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4: 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Thanks, Adrian, for listening, and Connor and Magnolia for listening, and Lisa and Dave and Emily and Blossom, who is in the car somewhere. I don't know where you're going. Where you going? Across Washington. I hope you're still here. Thanks a lot, all of y'all, for listening. You just heard new music from Saigon Soul Revival, brand spanking new. That was called Cha-Cha-Cha Ngay Ta. And the rest of the information is on the playlist on KEXP.org. Even though the Saigon Soul Revival is one of my favorites, I'm not going to mess it up by like saying all the wrong words the wrong way. Ezra Collective before that, from Here Because of Hope, that was called Jubilee Feeling. It's so funny. My Life with the Thrill Kill Cult, A Daisy Chain for Satan. And since I played Ministry earlier and I played that, somebody wants to hear Lords of Acid. And I don't think I'm going to get to that today, but I know where you're coming from. Thank you for listening and thinking of it. Blue Cocoon, their brand spanking new single, My Name Is Yesterday. And that album's coming out, I'm just going to say so. Okay, because I don't know when. Echo and the Bunnymen, also brand spanking new. Apples for Isaac, that was called We Prayed in the Dark. That Kid was done by Elliot Skinner featuring Jensen McRae. David Byrne did My Madness with the Ghost Train Orchestra from Who in the Sky. We start off the whole shebang from the Gorillaz' latest full-length featuring Asha Pootley, Bobby Womack, Julian Nganda, and Black Thought, and Dave Cholikur, do you say Cholisor, who is also Trugoy, the late Trugoy from De La Soul. That was called The Moon Cave. I'm Riz. I also have the newest single from Michelle Indigo Cellos, forthcoming full-length called Synonym, an album of a collection of duets she's done with other people. This one is her and Bill Callahan on KEXP.

thing. My age, it means less. The country I come from is called the Midwest.

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The confusion I'm feeling ain't no tongue can tell.

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5: Okay, make up your mind. 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Tolbert, thanks for listening. Topher and Franny, happy anniversary. In Roosevelt, Alex and Shoreline and Jen in Seattle, thank you ever so much for listening. You just heard music from Spake Mathambo from South Africa. That is from a series of EPs that are just being released. I'm not exactly sure what all the timing is that. It's all new to us. And I thought I'd play that for you because I like that a lot. That was called Super Target Lot. Before that was Zuncho. Something that I picked up last night that I really liked. That was called Chakras. That's to get you also in the mood for El Sonido with Albina happening tonight at 7 o'clock. So I'll be here at least until then. Give me your love, both the original and the dub done by Soul Sugar. And at the top of it all, Michelle Indigo Cello with Chris Thile and Bill Callahan, a cover of Bob Dylan's With God on Our Side, from me to all of you. I didn't tell you this earlier, but you might as well. I'm telling you now. I'm getting ready to give away three pairs of tickets to see Lauryn Hill and Wyclef Jean celebrating 30 years of The Score. That's going to happen Tuesday, November 10th. This is a Pacific Northwest giveaway. That means I'm only giving tickets away for the Seattle show. I'm giving away three pairs via KEXP to 903-539-7206. You have to text that. We don't got no phones. We don't answer no phones. 206-903-5397. And you're going to tell me the group that they were in, Lauryn Hill and Wyclef Jean, okay? Okay, you're going to do that. In the meanwhile, to get you kind of prepped for it, I'm going to play a song that Lauryn Hill wrote for Aretha, which I think was very, very cool. This is A Rose, It's Still a Rose, from Riz to you on KEXP.

0: 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My name is Riz. I'll be here till 7 o'clock. Congratulations to Peter and Brian and Morena. You're going to see Lauryn Hill and them. That's how we say it in the hood, Lauryn Hill and them. You're hearing music in the background from Pablo Martinez, Place in My Heart. Before that, mix, in the mix, that was Mendo Villalobos featuring Marvin Gaye. Ain't that peculiar? The Mendo edit, the Latroit House Ensemble featuring Latroit, Nambula, and Soweto Gospel Choir doing their version of Sade's Pearls. And we started off that whole shebang with Earth, Wind, and Fire from 1971. Actually, I think that's from their second album. Might have been their first. I was there, but I can't remember because I'm old. That was called Bad, Bad Tune. The Skill Edit from 1973 by Rufus featuring Chaka Khan. Their cover of Stevie Wonder's Maybe Your Baby Made Some Other Plans. And at the top of it all, Aretha Franklin with the song penned for her by Lauryn Hill, A Rose Is Still a Rose, the Desert Eagle mix from Riz to you on KEXP. I'll be here until 7 o'clock. Then we do El Sonido with our friend Albina, KEXP at night from 10 to 1 with Sean, and then 1 to 5 a.m. overnight with Mark Ramos. That's where we've been. But this is what we're doing right now. This is Riz. This is, you know, it is KEXP.
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5: You are listening to Monday Drive Time, September 21st, the last day of summer. And watch, in Seattle particularly, it'll be like turning a switch. 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My name is Riz. I'll be here till 7 o'clock. At that point, you're going to hear El Sonido with Albina. Been celebrating a Kiora. And there's a Kiora party happening Friday at the Gathering Space. Special guest Hermanos Gutierrez live from the Gathering Space celebrating Hispanic Heritage Month. And we want you to come too. We're teaming up with the Consulate of Mexico in Seattle and Mexam Fest to celebrate Latin music, culture, and community. 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I want to thank Sandy listening in Seattle, Todd, and SF, and Casey in Seattle. You just heard music from Alani and Adrian Young. That was called Proud of Me. I am proud of you. Before that, the Womack sisters did All Around from their debut album on Daptone, Keeping It Strong. Mojack. In the set with the beats, you heard Da Funk featuring Joni, the Marco Carolla bass mix. Pablo Martinez straddled the 6 o'clock turn with A Place in My Heart, the Pablo Martinez mix. Mendo did Villalobos featuring Marvin Gaye, the Mendo edit. And we went into that from the Detroit House Ensemble. My chief communications officer and producer Russell has been doing the playlist today and keeping everything else up in here. Thank you ever so much for producing me and keeping it going. And you can see Russell's handiwork if you go to the playlist at kexp.org. All of the information I've given you is there. So you go there too. Observing the birthday of one of the best, Leonard Cohen, on 90.3 KEXP in Seattle, 92.7 in the Bay Area, and KEXP.org everywhere else.
6: It's coming through a hole in the air from those nights in Tiananmen Square. It's coming from the feel that this ain't exactly real, or it's real, but it ain't exactly there. From the wars against disorder, from the sirens night and day, from the fires of the homeless, from the ashes of the gay, democracy is coming to the USA. It's coming from the sorrow in the street, the holy places where the races meet, from the homicidal bitchin' that goes down in every kitchen to determine who will serve and who will eat. It's coming to America first, the cradle of the best and of the worst. It's here they got the range and the machinery of change, and it's here they got the spiritual thirst. It's here the family's broken, and it's here the lonely say that the heart has got to open in a fundamental way. Democracy is coming to the USA. I'm sentimental, if you know what I mean. I love the country, but I can't stand the scene. And I'm neither left or right. I'm just staying home tonight, getting lost in that hopeless little screen. And I'm stubborn as those garbage bags that time cannot decay. I'm junk, but I'm still holding up this little wild bouquet. Democracy is coming to the USA. Sail on. Sail on, O mighty ship of state, to the shores of need, past the reefs of greed, through the squalls of hate. Sail on, sail on,

90.3 KEXP in Seattle, 92.7 KEXP in the Bay Area. And if you're not in one of those two places, then surely you're listening to KEXP.org, because that's everywhere else we do it. My name is Riz. I'm here practically every Monday, forever and ever and amen. You just heard music from Nutritious from the Full Length Soul.

Friday from 10 to 5, a big Akiora party that was called Los Andes. Albina, who's following at 7, will tell you more about that one. So you'll be all up to snuff. They're also going to be at the Gorge, I'm seeing here on my playlist, and at Chateau St. Michel Winery in Woodinville. So Friday at KEXP on Miss Anne Hill, 26 at the Gorge and 27 at Chateau St. Michel Winery. But if you come here on Friday, you could hear them for free, all ages, Friday, 10 to 5. Erykah Badu and The Alchemist from the full length Before the World Blows. That was called Crossfade. My New Zoo. This is funny. It's called Sunshine on Cuba, and it features Fidel Castro, but that's not the way I read it. But I don't read. I mean, I do, but it goes in and out, if you know what I mean, with age. DJ Shadow and Nils Fromm before that. From the Mountain Will Fall, the 10th anniversary deluxe edition. That was called Scars. And in celebration of Leonard Cohen's birthday today, that was Democracy. What else I'm going to tell you? Let's see. Speaking of 10th anniversaries, next week, I think Monday, in fact, and I'll be here, is the 50th anniversary of Stevie Wonder's The Song, Songs in the Key of Life. I don't know what we're going to do, how we're going to do it, but trust and believe something been to get done. Before then, again, El Sonido's happening. I'm going to leave you with, let me get up and see it because I didn't write it down. That's what happens when you don't write it down. Chrome Sparks. Let's hear that. And then, don't go away, Albina, El Sonido on KEXP. I love you. I'll see you next week.

0: KEXP Seattle and KEXC Alameda, Oakland, San Francisco, an affiliate of the University of Washington. 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

¿Qué tal, amigos? Welcome. This is El Sonido here on KEXP. My name is Alvina Cabrera, your friend and host and DJ. Monday nights, time for alternative Latin music from all over the world. I'm here with you every other Monday, 7 p.m. Pacific time. María Delgado Gómez is back behind the scenes. Hola, El Sonido DJ Assistant. Together, we are back in person. We are not robots. This is not an algorithm. We are real humans, and we're curating music for you. 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Also, you can text me in the next 3 hours, 206-903-5397. Let's keep this conversation going. You just heard two of my favorite live on KEXP sessions, De La Vida, Bruces with Querida Amelia live on KEXP. One of our favorite artists from Tijuana, based in Mexico City. And kicking off the show, Acid Lover by Mal Criada live on KEXP. This Mexican duo brings together Matilde Sobrino and Pepe Pecas. And we just put out that session a few days ago as part of Aquí y Ahora. Thank you all for joining us last Monday for Aquí y Ahora, the KEXP celebration of Hispanic and Latinx Heritage Month. It was an absolutely pleasure to have 24 hours of Latin music on the airwaves, and it was a pleasure to host the morning show. Thank you so much for all your support. I'm here with you until 10 p.m. Let's keep the chisme going, my friends. KEXP.org. You can listen to the show whenever, wherever you are, actually. And this is more music. Directo del País Vasco. Es el sonido.

0: 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You can also send me a text message, 206-903-5397. We are celebrating Aquí y Ahora, the KGXP's celebration of Hispanic and Latin Heritage Month across the U.S. We are celebrating the contributions and our cultura. Thank you so much again for supporting KEXP, for making this special celebration possible. You just heard Dinamarca with Tema. Dromus, the name of the track before them. Oh my gosh! Chico Blanco with Gear Ultra. I also play Sara Malacara, Encima de Mí, the name of the track. That is part of Mataderos that came out this year. Very good album. On the top of that set, Lilili, live on KEXP. Medina Gris, directo de El País Vasco. And that was recorded live on KEXP at Bilbao. And I'm going to be with you until 10 p.m. Pacific time. At 8 p.m., you are going to listen to Austin TV live on KEXP. That session came out today, and 100% is going to be one of your favorite live on KEXP sessions of the year. Sin lugar a dudas. 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
0: For tonight's mix, I wanted to produce this show, and we're going to have two different parts. The first part, until 8:30, I'm going to be exploring this fusion between hyperpop, electronic music, alternative music, goth culture, and more. A little bit of trap as well, but I'm also going to be focused on live on KEXP sessions, post-rock and instrumental math rock from Latin America. And after 8:30, we're going to explore a different side of Latin America in alternative music, from Los Cogelones to Hermanos Gutierrez, but also with some stops with Karen y Los Remedios, Dengue Dengue Dengue from Peru, Rosa Pistola, Jay Güero, Los Mexas Terrestres, and Amantes del Futuro. So, you have plenty of music today. If you really want to discover new music, okay. Te tengo, mi amigo. DJ at KEXP.org. If we are talking about electronic music, I just came back from Colombia. Already a legend. She is Ella Minus. And this is part of Dia.

0: sonido.
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0: It's KEXP where the music matters, and you are listening to El Sonido every Monday night. The best in alternative Latin music. 3 hours with all of you, my friends. 90.3 FM in Seattle, 92.7 en el área de la Bahía y KEXP.org alrededor del mundo entero. My name is Alvina Cabrera, and you just heard a couple of live on KEXP sessions. I'm trying to focus on the hundreds of live on KEXP sessions that we already have on our YouTube channel with alternative Latin artists from the Latin and the Hispanic diaspora. And we are celebrating them, not only during Hispanic Heritage Month. If you know KEXP, you know the work that we do every day to keep pushing the boundaries, to keep sharing the music, you know? Y tratar de igualarnos de a poco. That was Bestia by Hello Seahorse live on KEXP, recorded in Mexico City a few years ago in 2018. And we also recorded Xenia Rubinos, Working All the Time, the name of the track. And that was recorded in 2022. And also I play Kiss Me by Impress Off. And on the top of that set, El Minus with Upwards, part of Dia. Letting you know a bunch of information and also the links to their live on KEXP sessions and more in case that you want to enjoy the full sessions. I'm here with you until 10 p.m.
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0: My friends, I want to hear from you, and especially the ones who lives in Seattle, Washington, or the ones who are going to be in Seattle, Washington this Friday, September 25th at noon, because KEXP is aquí ahora celebrates Hispanic Heritage Month with Hermano Gutierrez live on KEXP from the Gathering Space. 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Yes, my friends, because I'm also going to be announcing a couple of DJs who are going to be joining the day. Sorry, it's not the night. We're doing a day party all day long. Started at 10:30, 11, you know, try to be here around 11 a.m. because at noon, Hermano Gutierrez live on KEXP from the Garden Space. So you want to, you really want to be here on time. And after Hermano Gutierrez, a bunch of music with the best Latin parties in Seattle. A bunch of community DJs are joining the party in the Garden Space. So we're going to have some cafecitos and we're going to dance perreo, mi amor. Así que see you there. And I have a bunch to share with all of you, but I want to leave you with a cover, a very special one by, I said, a cover of Virus by one of my favorite bands in Argentina, Cabeza Flotante. And I will tell you more about this song in just a bit. Enjoy.

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2: It's KEXP, where the music matters. Eso es lo que importa. My name is Elvina Cabrera. I'm your host and DJ today. And I'm here with you until 10 p.m. Every other Monday, hosting El Sonido, but weekly hosting El Sonido Cancioneros podcast. And we launched this second half of the season of El Sonido Cancioneros. For the first time, we have a video podcast available. Yes, so that means that we are super modernos, we're doing video, and that means that if you don't speak Spanish, that is not a problem at all, because it's like watching a movie with subtitles and fun stuff happening. Thank you so much, Omar Fernando Rios, and the different crews, video crews across Latin America that I've been working with, but especially Omar Fernando Rios in the last couple of episodes. You just heard Cacomixle with Femboys and Morelia, the name of the track, which you're going to read that is Michelada, but it's not. It's Femboys. Sorry, my bad. And this is like my new favorite band from Mexico City. Before them, a global premiere, I met Venice in Bogota, Colombia during BOM, and he told me that hey, I have my headphones here and I'm gonna release a new song and I want you to listen to it. And I was like, okay, great. It was Oi and the track was fantastic. So he's fusing alternative progressive experimental rock from Bogota, Colombia. That song's gonna be out September the 30th. I play La Noche by Fin del Mundo live on KEXP, recorded in 2022 in Buenos Aires, Argentina. And also Sueño Azul by La Ciencia Simple, live on KEXP, recorded in Mexico City at El Desierto Casa Estudio in 2024. And I'm really excited to share the next live on KEXP. Oh, on the top of that set, sorry about that, the Argentine band Cabeza Flotante, reinterpretando Rumbos Secretos by Virus, legendary rock band from Argentina that is part of Soy Fanático de Todo, a compilation from the Argentine radio show Fun from 2015. And I think that it's time, my friends. It's time to enjoy one of the best live on KEXP sessions ever with one of our favorite post-rock instrumented bands from the early 2000s from Latin America, Mexico City. We recorded a live on KEXP session with them a few years ago. They just put out a new album called Ma. I will tell you a little bit more about that, but first, enjoy the music. It's KEXP. Hola, amigos y amigas. It's live on KEXP. I'm Albina Cabrera from Listener Power Independent KEXP, broadcasting live at 90.3 FM in Seattle, 92.7 FM in the Bay Area, and streaming worldwide at kexp.org and on our free mobile apps. 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They have a new album called Ma. And Austin TV is joining me live on KEXP.

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0: That was Austin TV live on KEXP. ¿Qué tal, amigos y amigas? Thank you so, so much for enjoying this music with me. I hope that you like it. Austin TV recorded their second live of KEXP session a few weeks ago, and all the songs were from Ma. La ilusión del tacto, Ma, como un demonio en una nube, y 171, Oka. The title of the album is Ma, and it has like 2 minutes. In Mexico, in Latinoamérica, Ma is a way to say mom. But also in Japanese, the word refers to this space, this pause between things, right? When exactly that moment when the life feels full of possibilities. And I think that that is something beautiful because the album was written through grief after the loss of two mothers, of two members of the band. And you can hear that memory, that space, that pause in between, and it's just incredible. Austin TV Live on KEXP is now out on our YouTube channel. Please make sure to watch that session and to share it with your people. It's El Sonido here on KEXP 90.3 FM in Seattle, 92.7 FM in the Bay Area, and streaming worldwide at KEXP.org. And I have more music for you. I'm going to be until 10 p.m. Pacific time. We're going to change a little bit the vibe of the mix. I want to hear from you, DJ at KEXP.org. Send me a text message. 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I really want to know if you live here in Seattle. I really want to know if you are aware of Hermano Gutierrez Live on KEXP from the Gathering Space this Friday, September 25th at noon. It's all free, all ages, open to the public. We are going to be doing some magic from 10 a.m. to 5 p.m. And right after Hermano Gutierrez ends, Sazon Party Seattle, Cafeton Party Seattle, Mike Ramos from KEXP, DJ Piojin from Disco Mundos, and yo, Alvina Cabrera, we're going to be your DJs until 5 p.m. So I cannot wait. Amigos, let's go to a different side of Mexico. Because I remember when we recorded live on KEXP with Austin TV, we also recorded a session with Los Cogelones, this band haciendo rock indígena. And also I want to let you know that I'm going to be joining the kickoff day of Indigenous Peoples Day in October, and I'm really, really happy about that. This is Los Cogelones, 500 años.
1: El sonido.

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3: It's KEXP, where the music matters. 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And yes, you just heard Lo que vendrá by Jet from Venezuela, but also Mexican with Guns featuring Elido Pimienta, Canto 4, Procesión, the name of the track. And that was for you, my friend. I don't know your name, but they were asking me for, we were chatting about Lidos Pimienta's show a few days ago, last week actually, here in Seattle. She is touring around the U.S. And yeah, that was a collaboration with Mexican with Guns. I love that song. Before them, Hermano Gutiérrez, Ojos del Condor. Y remember, Hermano Gutiérrez are going to be joining us this Friday, performing live on KEXP from the Gathering Space at noon, amigos. 12 del mediodía. This is part of Aquí y Ahora's Hispanic Heritage Month celebration, and we are teaming up with the Consulate of Mexican Seattle and Mexama Northwest Festival for a full day of Latin music and community. And also, we're going to have DJs, DJ Piojin from Ecuador and Disco Mundo, DJ La Mala Noche from Sazón, Seattle, DJ Lea York from Cafeton, Seattle, Mike Ramos from KEXP, y yo, Albina Cabrera. So I'm really excited because we are also going to have vendors de Mexico, de Ecuador, de Peru. So please join us. It's for free, all ages, open to the public, and please arrive early. Hermano Gutiérrez plays at noon, and then we are going to keep the party going until 5 p.m. On the top of that set was Los Cogelones with 500 Años live on KEXP. More information about the songs and the artists in our real-time playlist.
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3: Maria Delgado Gomez is our El Sonido DJ assistant. She is here. Yes, she is in person here with me. And we are kind of starting to feel un poquito sad, or no, because we are looking through the window and outside is ready. the night, la noche. What that means here in Seattle, you know, I'm not going to say it loud, but the darkness is coming. Y por eso, I think that each time that the fall is arriving in this region, to me, is like instrumental post-rock, which was the first part of El Sonido, but also the spooky cumbias, the rebajadas, that interpretation of a spooky sounds, and it's basically what I'm gonna play right now. So let's start with a new version of the legendary hit, the Satanás, que lo hizo popular La Tropa Vallenata, but this is a cover by Karen y los Remedios.

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2: It's KEXP, where the music matters. You're listening to El Sonido. My name is Alina Cabrera, your friend and DJ and amiga and chismosa and all those things. Some shout outs here because you have been very, very loyal tonight. Thank you so, so much. A ver, my friend, Ceci Querida, she said, you got me moving while doing dishes. That, o sea, you're Latina. That is como la identidad. Fregando el piso, escuchando cumbias. Mi gente latino y aliados. I love it. Casey, thank you so much. Abrazos a ti también. What a cool set, she said. Every song is so unique. Ooh, you're leading a playlist. I love that. You can always send me an email, albina@kexp.org. I also want to mention Julian. He just texted me asking for some hip hop en español and recommendations, and I have a few playlists. So just send me his email and I will share a couple with them. So in case that you want to hear more about, I don't know, I want to know more about shoegaze in Central America. I want to know more about, I don't know, spooky cumbias in Sonora, Mexico, whatever. Please let me know, because sometimes I have already playlists and I can share that with you. Por supuesto, exclusivo. Exclusivo de amiguis del sonido. Christine, my friend, sending all my love. We are talking about shoes on the chat. We are talking about music, albums. Incredible. Extra Sour, my friend, en el área de la Bahía, mi queridísimo. Muchísimas gracias. Michael, Randy, Wes, JC. We were talking about Dengue, Dengue, Dengue. Who else here? Nicole, where are you at right now? I'm not sure if you're in Canada, but just let me know. DJ@kexp.org, or also send me a text message. Fran querido, hello. How are you, Brett? Who else? Nicole, JC, Hola, Marcela de Colombia. Mis colombianas presentes acá. Y María Delgado Gómez, of course. Also need a DJ assistant. I'm here with you until 10 p.m. And you just heard, my friends. I didn't tell you. 714 with Noche, the name of the track. Some of you were asking me more information about the songs. Remember, you can go to our real-time playlist and you can see, and you can also save the songs that you like. You can build your own playlist. Before 714, Los Eclipses, Eva de Marco, A Dan Solo with La Cumbia de los Corazones Rotos. I also played Dengue, Dengue, Dengue with Serpiente Dorada. And on the top of that set, Karen y los Remedios with Satanás. And I will start the next set with Karen y los Remedios live on KEXP because I can, because I love them, because yes, they are awesome, and I really love that band. So let's go to a classic. This is Canario live on KEXP.
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0: Rapids and Sunido here on KEXP. We have 35 more minutes until the end of the show. Don't go anywhere because Sean is going to be with you, hosting KEXP at night. And then Mike Ramos doing the overnight. And my friend, amigo y amiga, I will see you here this Friday very early. So you have to take the day off. No, don't do that. I mean, if you can, would be great. Because KEXP is aquí y ahora celebrates Hispanic and Latin Heritage Month with Hermanos Gutierrez, mis ecuatorianos, suizos divinos, live on KEXP from the Gathering Space this Friday, September 25th at noon. Amigos, you know, it's going to be at noon, not later than that. So I would suggest to arrive early. We're going to start setting everything up around 10 a.m. with the vendors, with the DJs that are going to play right after Hermano Gutierrez is done. So we are teaming up with the Consulate of Mexico in Seattle and Mexam Fest. They are going to be sharing some information. So if you have any question related to the Consulate of Mexico in Seattle, please come. It's a safe space. We're going to be celebrating Latin music, culture, and community, featuring Latin vendors, DJ sets, La Mala Noche from Sazón, DJ Piojín from Disco Mundos. We are also going to have a record pop-up. So if you want to find records from Latin America, bueno, Sacha is going to be there for you with Disco Mundos. Also, vamos a tener joyas mexicanas. We are going to have some diseñadores de ropa mexicanos. I'm really excited about that. So, also, Leah York from Cafetón and many, many more. So, see you this Friday. In the last set, and ended with Terro Cactus, Ritmo Subversivo. Before them, Mexican Institute of Sound and Meridian Brothers with Cumbia Fantasía, live on KEXP. And this is the new collaborative project between both bands, exploring the sounds and the history of cumbia in the region of Acapulco and the bridges between Mexico and Colombia. And on the top of that set, Karen y los Remedios, live on KEXP with Canario.
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0: It's KEXP. And my friend Christine, an loyal listener, it's celebrating her birthday this weekend, so she's asking for suggestions. I already gave you one for Friday. Also, Casey, thank you so, so much. She's building a playlist. Dana, thank you so much. Sending all the love to all of you. I have more music to share. Let's go back to the 90s and this compilation, which is just beautiful. Rubén González, Mandinga Improvisación, Melodía de Río.

0: coming for you. I'll be there in no time.
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4: 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This is El Sonido. Every Monday night, 3 hours with alternative Latin music. My name is Alvina Cabrera, and I'm here with you every other Monday. I'm also the host of the KEXP's weekly podcast, Cancioneros. 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And I'm really excited to share all of these stories with you all. The kickoff of this season was with Hermano Gutierrez, recorded in Mexico City. And Hermano Gutierrez are celebrating Aquí y Ahora and Hispanic Heritage Month live on KEXP from the Gathering Space this Friday, September 25th, again in Seattle. This is happening at noon. It's all free, all ages, open to the public in the KEXP's Gathering Space at the Seattle Center. And I know that also Hermano Gutierrez, they are releasing a new album that same day, so I cannot wait. I just played Hermano Gutierrez featuring Leon Bridges, a collaboration there with Elegantly Wasted. I don't know if I'm pronouncing this correctly. It's one of my favorite songs. Se le he dedicado mil veces a mi exnovio. Beautiful track there if you want to send that track to someone. Before them, Ile with Triangulo, the name of the track, from 2016. And also Adrián Quesada featuring Gaby Moreno with Decir de Mí, live on KEXP. And on the top of that set, Rubén González with Melodía del Río. This is a compilation that was out in 1997. I'm going to be with you 10 more minutes, 12 more minutes, and Sean will host KEXP at night, and then Mike Ramos with the overnight.
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4: 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This is El Sonido. 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Muchísimas gracias. Now, this is a live on KEXP with Gerard Laos, recorded in Bilbao, Spain, last year.

We made it, friends. 3 hours with alternative Latin music, and I hope that you enjoy the mix tonight. It was very special, as usual. My name is Alvina Cabrera. I'm going to be back with you in 2 Mondays, in 2 weeks, actually. So, 90.3 FM in Seattle, 92.7 FM in the Bay Area. Diles que no me maten with La Rata Modesta. Before them, Rosalía with Dolerme. On the top of that set, Kerat Laos with Vuelves. I have one more track for all of you here. Thank you for joining me tonight, for supporting independent radio, independent music. Muchísimas gracias. I will see you all this Friday here at the KEXP's gathering space at the Seattle Center for Hermano Gutierrez Live on KEXP from the gathering space, which is all free, all ages, open to the public. It's KUXP, amigos, where the music matters. We are celebrating Hispanic and Latin Heritage Month. Whatever you want to call it, we are celebrating our culture, the contributions of so many Latinos, Latinas, Hispanos, Hispanas, Hispanes across the country. Don't forget about supporting all the cultures and the communities every day. See you in 2 weeks. Enjoy. Adios. This is Gendry.

It's Vietnam's Saigon Soul Revival. Quarter past 10, KEXP at night. My name's Sean. Thanks so much for tuning in. Louis Tin from Chontave on Supersound. Paired that up, the UK duo Tandy, teaming up with Filipino drumming legend Jun Regalado. Future lover from Coco Okeo. Over to London with the collective Abibio Sound Machine, their latest called Chopping Mountain. You heard When You Want to Dance. Open it up with a super fun record out of Brazil from Indio da Cuica. Tabulero off Zing Zing. Following another great edition of El Sonido with Albina. It was so much fun participating in the kickoff last week to Aki Ieora. Shout out to all the DJs holding it down on that Monday. And especially Albina for organizing everything. Check out all those links in the real-time playlist, kexp.org. Lots of music to get to, including this one from Charlotte Adigiri and Bolas Pupul.

0: Okay, then. I'd like to go ahead and welcome a new member to our team here. This is
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1: My son grew up listening to KEXP. Now that my son is an adult, he listens to the archive to remind him of home. We frequently exchange notes on what shows to catch, like Mike Ramos's overnight shows. 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
0: 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The Man with the Four-Way Hips from Tom Tom Club, from their Close to the Bone LP. Jexopolis, New York City-based Canadian producer and DJ with Shallow Tan. His new 12-inch called Key Rush on his Good Timing label. New single out of Belgium from Charlotte Adigiri with Bolish Poopool. Goo Goo Gaga. I'm Goo Goo over it. Again, check out all the links in the song playlist, kexp.org. Over to Vancouver, one of my favorite duos. It's Pender Street Steppers. Raining Again. Keep it locked.

Super dreamy LP from Belgium's Alarm Systemen. You heard Burn closing in on 11 KEXP at night. My name's Sean. 2025 Hidden Gem before that from Chicago's Lipsticism. Tonight, Wake Me Up from Wanted to Show You. Forthcoming from London duo Dewey. I think that's how you say it in Welsh. Drink the Real Flowers from their Tell Me Told You EP dropping this Friday. Vancouver's Penner Street Steppers opening up that set with Raining Again. New Alex Albrecht in the background. A track called Shutter Encoder as we close in on 11 here with Music Matters KEXP.

Quick little break here on KEXP. Fort Romo, No Limit, his new EP called Loving You. 10 past 11 on the West Coast. Marco Casanelli with Absolute from his Visions EP. Before the hour, Alex Albrecht, Shutter Encoder EP called In the Turpid Heat of the Afternoon. Keeping the dance vibes going here a little bit longer. New Kalone before Mike can play it on the overnight show. It's KEXP.

0: 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It's KEXP.
1: I listen to KEXP because I want to hear new music. 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KEXP DJs introduce me to music from new genres, from up-and-coming artists, artists from the past that I've never met. Sometimes it's music I don't love that pushes me out of my comfort zone. That's exciting too. That's what happens when we meet real people. They're not us. That's challenging and exciting. Thank you, KEXP. I'm Kasha, and I amplify KEXP. 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
0: Yes, yes, KEXP at night, 11:30. My name's Sean. Thanks to everybody out there powering KEXP. Wrap that set up with a request for Simple Minds, 70 Cities as Love Brings the Fall from Sons and Fascination, going back to 1981. Before that, brand new out of New York City from show favorite Frankie Rose, Shadow Twin, from Hyla, her new one in Night School Records. Little 90s late night lush deep cut. You heard Love Life, the Sugar Bullet remix from the Desire Lines 12-inch circa 1994. Brighton, UK producer and DJ Kalone opening up that set. 1, 2, 3. Have a few days off. I bet everything that Mike plays another track off of that EP on the overnight show later. Shout out, Mike. Everybody else tuning in. New music here over to Manchester with Working Men's Club. It's Devout.

That's London's Barclay Bandon, Pretend I Knew. From his I Bet EP here on KEXP, still a Monday on the West Coast, almost Tuesday, 5 till midnight. My name's Sean, thanks so much for tuning in. New York City's Eternal Dust, before that, Garden of Ecstasy, the remix from their Eternal Dust EP from 2020. Luis de Tomaso, Fatal Recall 5, edits of the great 80s English pop star Judy Zuke. Double shot of artists from Vancouver, Cosmetics, Black Leather Gloves from Olympia. Before that, actors Exploded View from their latest Our Love Will Live Forever. Manchester's Working Men's Club opening up that set with their new single called Devout. Check out those links in the real-time playlist, kexp.org. Getting it going here with music forthcoming. I keep meaning to play something off this new record, so I'm finally getting to it, from Shabazz Palace's, his new one called It's a Style Sport, dropping October 23rd. This is the second single from it. It's called Jerry Curl Jump. Where the Music Matters, KEXP.

in a two-seater. Best believe I'm getting booed up when I do meet her. Yeah, I had a lot of man goals, but you sweeter. And I'm the thickest thieves. That could flick the two G's when we breeze through. When I met her, I was pining. How could I get it? You sensual and always sliding

forthcoming from Vancouver's Sophia Stell. I Do, her new record called The Greatest Album of All Time. We'll know October 16th. 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Also from Melbourne, YL Hui running around 83. 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Shabazz Palace is Just Before the Hour. Second single from It's a Style Sport dropping October 23rd on Sub Pop. You heard Jerry Curl Jump. My name's Sean, about half 12, KEXP at night. In the background here, veteran UK artist Darren Nye, his new EP called Lunar Refraction. This is the title track. 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

It's El Guincho, Architecture in Helsinki's remix of Antias, KXP 10 till 1. My name's Sean. We didn't know how good we had it back in the MP3 blog era. That one from 2009. Another winner from Strut Records, Nigeria 80, new compilation. You heard Sir Victor Uwaifo with Ayubele. Check out the link in the real-time playlist, kxp.org. Opening it up with London's Ezra Collective, Black Flag. Here Because of Hope, just out. Thanks for everybody checking in. Mike is up in just a few for the overnight show. This one new out of London from Acetate, Maximum, the Daiichi remix. Catch you next time. Take care. Where the music matters, it's KEXP.

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1: 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My name is Mike Ramos. Welcome to the overnight. Here 1 to 5 a.m. West Coast time anyways. Big up Sean right there. Another great show, KEXP at night. And salute to the whole Monday squad. Great to hear Albino on El Sonido, Riz on Drive Time, Larry on the afternoon show. Great to hear Troy on Midday, Lisa in the morning, and early with Eva Walker, who will be on after me, but that's not till 5, like I said, so plenty of music on deck for you in the meantime. Big thanks to everybody who's been checking out all the cover shifts. Did the Aquí y Ahora kickoff midday, overnight last week, even Positive Vibrations over the weekend, getting it started on this overnight thing with some brand new gum.mp3. New album out called Social Living. Track here called Follow Me. Lots of new stuff. Gonna get right into something from this Latin Mafia Fred Again record. Some new dubby stuff from Stones Taro. You know I got DNB at 3 on deck at the halfway point. Let me know, hit me up if you want to hear something or want to say hi. DJ at KXP.org via email 206-903-5397 on the text messages. Keep it locked right here though. It's the overnight. KEXP. Mike Ramos here with you. Don't touch that dial.

somewhere back in the 90s, alright? You now remember that. Because I said, some fucking thing like that, show wrestling thing.

0: Hey man, which one of you guys is the DJ?
1: KEXP.
0: Far out.
2: KEXP. Yeah. It's the overnight. Mike Ramos in here. Back to our regularly scheduled programming. Some from Jabir, alias of Niki Tone. Awesome producer out of Serbia. Put out this under his dubstep type moniker. New EP, three songer called Guess. This track is called Ring. Nice, heavy, deep stuff from Stones Taro out of Kyoto, Japan. Put out this EP, Physics, on this Faux Poly record label. Track right there is called Doorkeeper. And then something from the Fret Again, Latin Mafia, 9 months, 50 hours record. That's Casino 143 with IV Oxygen, the Rue de la Fortuna remix. Keeping it moving. So much stuff to play for you. Some from the new Overmono record in a few. Got this new Anthony Smirek. New Bonobo record. New Shabazz Palace's single. Like I said, hit me with any requests or if you just want to check in, you know. Big up all my peoples doing so. Manuel in LA. What up, Peter? What up, everybody else? Checking in on DJ at kxp.org. 206-903-5397 via text. Let's get into something right here. Some deep UKG vibes from Yoto Swords, another new EP. It's called Chaos Theory. Track right here is called Stealth. It's KEXP, y'all. Overnight, Mike Ramos in here. Keep it locked.
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supposed to be here today. And now the universe is secretly holding my hand under the table. A sordid, inevitable affair. It's new day luminescence. Your emerald eyes, like frogs raining down from a cloudless sky. A signal from the chaos. Steal yourself, you gotta try. Discount revelations, tenner each. Reality's a fishbowl in Tenerife from where the curly straws. It's a gunshot through a Bible. Over the heart of your deepest flaws. Have you ever seen the film Magnolia? The first 5 minutes are made for you. You see, it's all about coincidence. Paul Thomas Anderson, Thomas Cruise.

Have you ever seen the film Magnolia? The first 5 minutes are made for you. You see, it's all about coincidence. Paul Thomas Anderson, Thomas Cruise. Discount Revelations. Going for a tenner each. Reality's a fishbowl. I saw it in Tenerife.

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1: KEXP. It's the overnight. Mike Robinson here. Just getting warmed up, first hour of the show. I'm here till 5 a.m. The long haul, taking you till tomorrow morning. The latest from Georgia Smith right there features grime rapper Devlin. What Are the Odds? Name of that new record track right there is called This City. More stuff from overseas from Anthony Smirek, featuring Pretty Girl, Australian artist. The First 5 minutes of Magnolia, great movie. Decoding Birdsong, name of that record came out just last month. Another August release from Overmono, Pure Devotion. Track right there is called Barum. Yoto Swords out of Cambridge, UK. Chaos Theory, name of that new EP. Track right there is called Stealth. Sounding real stealthy. Big thanks, everybody tuned in. You can hit me up. DJ@KXP.org, 206-903-5397 on the text. Shout out my West Coast Night Owls up late with me. What up, Jacob? Tacoma. All my East Coast Early Risers. Sean in Massachusetts, what up? Good morning. Also, shout out Zadie, the Big Z out in Germany. From Jacob, you know. Hope I said that right. Gonna get into a new Shabazz Palaces single in just a minute. You gotta play this quick message and get into this track from Tom Jarmy and Synchro. Nice expansive remix right here from Pugilist of this track, Shelter. It's KXP, y'all. Overnight. 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

In a two-seater, best believe I'm getting wooed up when I do meet her. 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How

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1: 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We'll be there playing these jams for you. How are you doing? Thanks for being here. My name is Mike Ramos. This is The Overnight. 4 minutes after 2 a.m. over here on the West Coast. Track right here from Kavinsky. R.I.P. Breakbot remix of his classic Night Call. Iconic millennial stuff. What a time. And something from Rose. Big up Skid and Taylor and SF for putting me on that album. Real nice. Se Está Haciendo Tarde. Track right there, Daytona. Features Peso Pluma. Yes, Doble P himself. Ahead of that one, something from Bad Tuner out of Brooklyn. Features Sebastian Ade. New track, Dissolve. And some from Shabazz Palaces. New album will be out October 23rd. It's a style sport. Jerry Curl Jump. Name of that one. And some from Synchro. Tom Jarmy, the Pugilist remix of their track Shelter from their North Star EP. Came out back in May. Just getting around to it. Gonna keep it moving and grooving all throughout the evening. The morning, the whatever, you know. Times may vary wherever you're listening from. Got some DJ Rashad by request going out to Jacob and a few. No, not Jacob, my bad. Peter. Yeah, Peter. But both of y'all are listening. I appreciate both of you. Gonna get into something. Some heavy stuff from Soul Glow. New single from them and a few. I got this really rad record from this band from Korea called Dabda. Cool math rocky stuff. Put a link to the album. It's pretty dope. It's called On Something. There's like a character afterwards. We'll figure it out. It's KEXP, y'all. Overnight. Mike Ramos in here. Don't touch that dial, people.

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2: KEXP. Oh, yeah. Had to run this one back. Played a little something right here from Los Pink Cheese Gringos, El Mash de los Mulos. Played it during my overnight last week, Aki Iora kickoff. But love a good metal cover. Had to run it back. It just works. Dig it. Speaking of it just working, that Dying Fetus cover of Turnstile's Birds definitely works. From the Never Enough Versions that just came out last month. Some brand new Soul Glow from the Philly band February Theory. Nah, I'm going to grab all that. Won't be out till the very beginning of 2027, January, but that's only like 4 months away. Crazy. Wild, wild stuff. Some from Spiral XP, new from the Seattle band. It's called Blue Earth. EP out October 16th. And some from Dobda, from their new record On. That's the closer, Playing Winter. So dope. Bandcamp link on that playlist for you if you want to check it out. And I hope you do. Big thanks to everybody tuning in all around the world. What up, Ryan, on the Olympic Peninsula? Digging the heavy stuff. You can still hit me up, dj@kxp.org, 206-903-5397 if that's easier and if you're not driving. Right back to the music. Got a new Dark Chisme single I'm going to get in the mix in a few, but got to get this one in from One Tablespoon. Track features Kid on Air. It's called Wish You Luck. And I do. For real. KXP, y'all. It's the overnight. Keep it locked right here.

0: Sex, smack, uppers, downers, outers, inners, horse tranquilizers, cow paralyzers, blue bombers, green goofers, yellow submarines, LSD Mach 3, and trace amounts of...
1: KEXP.
2: KEXP. It's the overnight. Mike Ramos in here. Hope everybody's having a good Tuesday so far. Just getting it started over here on the West Coast. 2:46 a.m. over here. Getting in some brand new Bonobo. Distance and Static, name of this record. Just came out a couple weeks ago. Track right here is called ID 700. Brand new Jacques Green ahead of this from his JG release. Will be out in full October 16th. One of the singles right there, Presence. Some from Tory Pepper from the Gold Coast. On the South Point record label out of Brighton, UK. Track right there is called Like That. Hope you like that. Diego Raposo back there from the Dominican Republic. New album that's a whole conversation. Hola, ¿cómo estás? Hola, bien, ¿y tú? Bien, ¿y qué haces? Nada, ¿y tú? Nada. It's the whole title. Junipero, name of that one. One Tablespoon, thought he was from Melbourne, but actually from Brisbane, Australia. Track features Kid on Air. It's called Wish You Luck. Brand new stuff. Keeping it moving, though. Got a request from Peter for some DJ Rashad in just a minute here. And I got DNB at 3 coming up at the top of the hour. A lot of great stuff for you on deck. Too much to choose from, really. Some new stuff from the Opia Archives label, from Duality. New stuff from the Motive Hunter label, from L Major. New Marcus Visionary, a whole lot of great D&B type stuff out. Slater, Sully, Objective, Paula and Bryson. We'll see what we can fit in. And you know I got something from this new Napes release from 1985 Records. Label from Alex Perez and them. Gonna get into it in a few. And like I said, hit me up if you want to hear something, want to say what up. DJ at kexp.org, 206-903-5397 via text. Big up my whole 3 a.m. crew. What up, Steven, Texas? Great to hear from all you. Right back to it, though. Where the Music Matters, KEXP. So overnight. Keep it locked right here.

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2: 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Thank you so much for listening. Track feature Spin, Show You How from 2013's Double Cup Hyperdub release. Was really into this when it came out. RIP DJ Rashad. Some from DJ Manny, another Chicago DJ artist producer who's keeping that juke footwork tradition alive. From the Party All Night EP, which just came out end of 2024. In December of that year, from the Mobile Tracks label, Party All Night EP, the name of that track, I Feel Music, classic sample. Some from Jesse Lanza featuring Lorraine James, 755. Find that on Jesse Lanza's DJ Kicks mix, came out way back in 2021. And big up everybody tuned in, like I said, DNB at 3, coming up in just a few. A surplus of great tracks on deck for you, so gonna have to pick and choose and hopefully pick the right ones. Gonna start off with something new from this La Runder split, the Citric Dub EP. A little something from Duality on the Up Your Archives label by Nia Archives. A little Marcus Visionary jungle stuff and some from the Motive Hunter label from L Major. All kinds of DNB tings. Some new napes. All that good stuff. Shout out my 3 a.m. crew. And hit me if you want to hear something. DJ at KXP.org. 206-903-5397. Let's get into it, though. DNB at 3 starting about now. Make sure you follow along on Mixcloud and Instagram at DNBAT3. Let's get it, people. KXP. Mike Ramos on the overnight. Keep it locked right here.
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0: KEXP. Ooh-wee. DNB at 3. Every Tuesday, 3 a.m. with Mike Ramos on this overnight thing. A little mini mix of the latest, greatest, classic, throwback, whatever. DNB Jungle. Some from Marcus Visionary right here out of Toronto. Put out this special request, Volume 1. A little compilation of Lucy's he's put out over the years. Check right here. Do You Want Me? Some from Duality out of Bristol. Been making plenty noise lately. Put out that City Connection EP with Arkin. The Rough Grooves EP with Slater. Soundclash EP at the very beginning of the year alongside Fez the Kid. Nothing But Heat. That track, Are You Mine, from his Brainstorm EP, going to be coming out on the Up Your Archives label, owned by one Nia Archives. Bandcamp link on that playlist. Some from Repertoire Records. Going to be a little split release from Law and Runder. That contribution from Runder. It's called Citric Acid. Citric Dub, name of the EP. What's your favorite citrus fruit, you know? Mine's got to be lime. I mean, maybe not by itself, but like, it's just too important, you know? Anyways, DNB at 3, y'all. Keeping it moving. Hit me up. Big up the 3 a.m. crew. DJ at KEXP.org, 206-903-5397 on the text messages. What up, Paul in Berlin? Great to hear from you. Keeping it moving. Something from the Motive Hunter label next. They've been putting out all these awesome compilations. This one, contribution from L Major on this, and such a dope track. More heavy DNB crunchy stuff afterwards. And I gotta play something from this new Napes release. Speaking of putting out nothing but heat this year. Right back to it. That's how we do it. KEXP, DNB at 3. Follow along on the IG. On the Mixcloud at DNBAT3. And yeah, especially if you're around here in Seattle, check the IG. Got a event coming up in a couple weeks. Yeah, can't promote it on here, but I can there, you know? KEXP, y'all. Let's go.

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1: KXP. KEXP, I mean. It's the overnight, Mike Ramos. On your Tuesday, 3 a.m., DMB at 3, winding it down, / turning it up. 3:33 on the clock over here. Track right here from Objective out of Bristol. Shout out Bristol in general. So much good stuff coming out of that city. Walk the Talk, Volume 1, name of this brand new release, 7 tracks long from Objective. Track right here is called Kushti. Another awesome release from Napes. Put out that Shooter's Hill EP from last year, which was ace. This 4-track one, Stepping on Toes, out on 1985 Music right now. Track right there with Alex Perez of 1985 Music. Track Shimaki. L Major back there as well on the Motive Hunter audio from the HFBB009. Stands for Hard and Fast Bass and Breaks. Awesome compilation series. Track's called Humble Lion. Got one more for you before we move on. Then I got some new music from the Avalanches and John Glacier. A little DMB vibe to it. Hit me up if you want to hear something for the last part of the show. I'm here till 5 a.m. Eva Walker coming in for early after me. DJ at KEXP.org on the email. 206-903-5397 on the text messages. One more right here, like I said. Kind of a more mainstreamy vocally track, but real nice one from Paula and Bryson. Features Harriet Jackson on the vocals. And like I said, follow along on the Mixcloud, on the IG, at DNBAT3. Event coming up in a couple weeks. Friday, October 2nd. Mark them calendars, y'all. And check the gram for more details. Let's get back to it. And shout out to the 3 a.m. crew. It's KXP, Mike Ramos in here. DNB at 3 on the overnights for your Tuesday. Keep it locked, y'all.

0: My first memory of KEXP was when I was 13, visiting Seattle with my mom, and I was sitting in the car by myself listening to the radio, and y'all played the Magnetic Fields, I Thought You Were My Boyfriend. 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I felt known, and that feeling of simple acceptance will be with me for the rest of my life. Thank you, KEXP. 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
2: 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However you're doing it, thanks for being here. Mike Ramos on your overnight. Just hit 4 a.m. here on the West Coast. Last hour of the show. I'm Weirdo 5 and we got Eva Walker coming in for early right after me. Track in the background from Actress, trippy one called Green Blue Amnesia Magic Haze. Haha. London band Hazy Waters ahead of this. Take Me Home just came out as a single last month. New EP out real soon. Some from Dark Chisme, Seattle-based duo. Suffer Like Me, name of that one. Some from Untitled Halo, who will have their debut album out in November, that LA band, new track Easy Rider. New one from Black Marble, Life in Small Spaces, track right there called Yes. And brand new from The Avalanches, No Bad Memories. New record will be out October 16th. All sorts of guests on it. It's a new track from it called Far Away. Features John Glacier and Khadija Al Hanafi. Way back there, some from Paula and Bryson and Harriet Jackson. This time, new Shogun audio release. Winding down that DNB at 3, this week's edition. And like I said, if you're in town, liking that DNB at 3 stuff. Got an event coming up in a couple weeks. Check the Instagram at MFRAM0S or at DNBAT3 for more info. And big up all my peoples tuned in. What up, Skylar in Mercer Island? What up, Ruse in Oakland? You can hit me up if you want to hear something or want to say hi, DJ at KEXP.org or 206-903-5397 on the text messages. Let's get into something from this Alchemist Erica Badu record. A lot of great guests on this, but you know, can only play one track from me a week, so, or pretty much, so. I think I played the Earl Sweatshirt one last time. Let's hear the one with Thundercat. Before the World Blows, name of the record. Let's get into it, KEXP. Listener Powered Radio.

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0: Reflection asking who am I? 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
0: KEXP, listener proud radio over here. Mike Ramos on the overnight for your Tuesday. Last hour of the show, making some room for Eva Walker early, starting right at 5 a.m. Great day of programming for you here on KEXP. After that, we got the morning show with Lisa LeClaire filling in. Always love her filling sets. Midday show with Troy. Both of them going to be doing ticket giveaways. Lisa, Grace Cummings, Seattle show, Troy, Portland, Orville Peck show. Larry Mizell Jr. on the afternoon show, going to be giving away tickets to Perfume Genius, Seattle. Drive Time with Evie Stokes, Woe Pop with Derek, KEXP at Night with Atticus, and Overnight with Abby, all here on KEXP. Got some Augustus Pablo in the background. Title track from East of the River Nile from 1977. It says 81 in the playlist, but that's wrong. This must be a re-release. Some from Original Coffee with a K. Ova So, new single from the Jamaican artist. Brand new record from Dahi out of Los Angeles. Black Boy Alternative, the name of his brand new debut record. Done a lot of production, behind the scenes stuff. Produced Kendrick's Money Trees from that Good Kid, Mad City record. That track features Vince Staples, Channel Trace, and French Anthony, Who Are You? Opening track from that record. And Erykah Badu and The Alchemist, Before the World Blows, name of their awesome collaborative release, They Ain't You, name of that track, features Thundercat. Keeping it moving. Bunch of stuff I want to play for. I'm out of here. Let's get into this new single from Logic 1000 and Christine and the Queens. Let me know if you're out there, want to hear something, or just want to say hi. Hope everyone is having a happy Tuesday so far. DJ at KXP.org via email, 206-903-5397 on the text messages. Right back to the music, because this is where the music matters. It's KEXP, y'all. 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

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How are you doing it? Thanks for being here. Mike Ramos on the overnight on your Tuesday for just a little bit longer. Going to make some room for Eva Walker early, starting at 5 a.m. Had to get in this Calm Trues 2010 record, EP Cyanide Sisters, track here Slow Peels. Still sounding so good. Big up Ryan on the Olympic Peninsula, who definitely agrees. Some from OJ Rime. Awesome little throwback R&B track called Top Down. Big up the wife. Put me on to that one. Some from Logic 1000 featuring Christine and the Queens. The Only One from forthcoming record Confirmation will be out on Friday, October. Two Fridays from now, October 2nd. Kind of a little Kate Bush kind of vibe on that one. Good stuff. Big thanks everybody tuned in worldwide. Hit me with any last minute requests, dj@kxp.org, 206-903-5397.

And yeah, big thanks to everybody catching all the fill-in sets I've been doing lately. Did Positive Vibrations, did the midday show for Aki Iora, the kickoff. You can check them all out in the archive. But wait, there's more. Gonna get us up next from Hermanos Gutierrez, because y'all see this little event we got going on Friday? Aki Iora live with Hermanos Gutierrez in the Gathering Space this Friday, September 25th at noon. Gonna be 10 a.m. to 5 p.m. Free all ages, open to the public. Gonna be DJing the very last hour of the event. So hey, come through if you're around. Big up all the other DJs, all the other folks that are going to be there. Mediums Collective, who I had on my show. La Mala Noche, part of Sazon Cielo, who I had on the Aki Iora kickoff last year. DJ Leia York. It's going to be a good time. Come on down and check out this one from their Sonido Cosmico track here, Los Navegantes. Gonna hear it right after this. KEXP Overnight. Keep it locked right here.

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2: 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Especially if you're Lou and Jesse, currently listening from Iceland. 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Traveling across what looks like the barren surface of another planet. 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Hell yeah, nailed the vibe. Thank you for tuning in. Thanks for bringing KXP with you. It's one of those radio synchronicity moments. Classic from Black Sabbath's Paranoid from 1970 in the background. Had to play this after that Hermanos Gutierrez track Los Navegantes from Sonido Cosmico from 2024. And yes, they're playing live in the Gathering Space this Friday. Whole event is 10 to 5. They're playing at like noon, I believe. Bunch of cool stuff going on for the whole day though. Teaming up with the Consulate of Mexico in Seattle and MexAmFest. Celebrating music, culture, community. Featuring vendors, DJ sets, community organizations, open mic, all that good stuff. I'll be DJing after the show. Come through if you're around. And I'm about to sign off in just a few. We'll leave you with just a couple more tracks. Hand it over to Eva Walker for early 5 a.m. Be back same time next week, same channel. Plenty more jams for you. And like I said, tap in on the Instagram at MFRAM0S. At DNBAT3 for that stuff. And like I said, got some events coming up. So, yeah. And special thanks, everybody who was rocking with me tonight, this morning, whatever. Big up Wagner, listening from Brazil. Appreciate you. My guy Paul in Berlin. Steve in Texas. Lou and Jesse listening from Iceland. Barry from KEXP. Yeah. Skylar from Mercer Island. Did I ever say that? Ryan on the Olympic Peninsula. Travis in Montana. Roots in Oakland. Jacob in Tacoma. Manuel in LA. Skid and Taylor in SF. Sean in Massachusetts. Big up Peter. And big up everybody else. All the anonymous folks. Appreciate each and every one of you. Have a great rest of your day. Great rest of your week. And I'll catch you next time. Mike Ramos signing off. And I'm out. Peace.

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3: What time is it?
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So voters of the world keep supporting me, and I promise to take you very far. Other leaders better not upset me, or I'll send 1,000,000 troops to die at war.

two-seater. Best believe I'm getting booed up when I do meet her. Yeah, I had a lot of mangoes, but you sweeter. And I'm the thickest thieves. That could flick at 2 G's when we breeze through. When I met her, I was pining. How could I get it? You sensual and always sliding high end. You sound like a

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Welcome to Early. I'm Eva Walker, your host and president of the United States of What Eva. Squeeze that in there. I hope you're having a good morning. Wherever you are in the world, maybe it's lunchtime. Maybe it's evening. Is it evening somewhere? Probably. But I hope you're having a good day. Also, you know what? I want you all to hold me accountable. I'm going to try not to be uncomfortable in between words, which means I'm going to try to say and less. It's such a bad habit. So I'm working on it. That doesn't mean I can substitute for words like so or like. I'm just saying, call me out when I do it, because sometimes I'm not even aware that I'm doing it. Okay. Now I'm overthinking it, trying so hard not to say it. Welcome to Early. You just heard music from Q and Deb Never with Drive Me Off the Wall. Shabazz Palace is with new music, Jerry Curl Jump. And you also heard Sir Mix-a-Lot off of the fantastic 1994 record Swass. That song was gold. And you heard music from Ghetto Boys. Damn, it feels good to be a gangsta. I wake up and say that to myself every morning. And I am a late bloomer when it comes to movies. I did it. Okay. I'm a late bloomer when it comes to movies. For example, I didn't see Star Wars until I was 28 years old. And just a few weeks ago, I saw Fargo for the first time. If it's like a popular movie, even if it's like a popular cult film, I probably haven't seen it. I like cult films, but the popular ones, for some reason, I've missed. The most recent one I watched was Office Space, and it was hilarious. So that inspired the start of that set. Okay, let me know what you want to hear. Message in 206-903-5397. Don't text and drive or email dj at kexp.org. If you are just laying around, feeling good, a little bored, then tally how many times in this episode I say, which don't count that one. Thank you to DJ Miss Ashley, producer of Early, and to Lauren helping out on the real-time playlist, who says, damn, self-improvement goals. So early, I know. We're going to start this next set with music from Beverly Glenn Copeland. This is Sunset Village. KEXP.

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0: The Sugar Cubes here on Early on Listener Power KEXP with Regina. Great, great song. Released back in 1989. And Lily Juniper with Quiet Tired off of Bloom Gloom. Me catching that. Which, by the way, shout out to all the listeners writing in being like, no, don't change, Eva. Keep all the ums and ahs you want. It makes you human. I appreciate that. I'll be easier on myself. Beverly Glenn Copeland with Sunset Village. Got a really nice message from Meg, who said, good morning, Eva. This is Meg from Denver. Thank you for getting my morning started with Sunset Village by Beverly Glenn Copeland. It was the exact song I needed to let go of all the thoughts buzzing around in my head this morning and take some deep breaths. And now you're continuing this fabulous dreamy set. What a way to start the morning. Thank you, Meg, for listening. I listened to Keyboard Fantasies throughout my pregnancy, and it was just so helpful just to breathe. And it kept me calm. And anytime Henny was moving around in my stomach, I feel like when I played any song off that album, she'd calm down. I don't know. It's magic.
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0: Coming up in the show, music from Fat Dog, also brand new music from Cold War Kids and Fanagram. All of that still to come. Here is It Didn't Matter.

0: 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Black Marble with guests off of Life in Small Spaces. That band coming out of Brooklyn, New York. You heard Pet Shop Boys with Love Comes Quickly. And that's off their 86 release, Please. New music from Dina Summer with Bats in Paris off of Children of the Night. Absolutely love that dark wave song and that trio. And their new album is set to release October 9th. And you heard the drums and Moreau with It Didn't Matter.
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0: 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And we're going to be counting down your top songs of the 90s during our fall fundraising drive. So make sure you tune in for that. Thank you to everyone writing in, Skylar, Barry, Adrian, Mike from Hershey, Pennsylvania. JD, hello JD, who says, congrats on finding office space. You know, my husband said, you haven't seen it yet? All right, you gotta sit and watch it. And he watched Henny while I watched the movie. I can't remember the last time I sat and watched the movie. So, yeah, and I like Mike Judge. I'm a big Hank Hill, King of the Hill fan, and I'm a huge Beavis and Butthead fan. So, and I am getting recommendations now to watch Idiocracy. So I think that's going to be next, which, by the way, if you're just tuning in, I am a late bloomer with movies. And if it's popular, even as a cult film, I probably haven't seen it. Just because I'm thinking throughout my life, there wasn't a whole lot of times I just sat and watched movies. Most of the time I was just daydreaming, you know, movies in my head. So if you got recommendations on what I should watch and report back on, send it 206-903-5397, or you can email dj@kexp.org, but don't text and drive. And who knows? Maybe one of these days we'll do a effing Friday and we'll do songs from our favorite cult films. Just an idea. Not this Friday, because I gotta, like, watch them first. But even the ones I don't see, you know. We could do a whole show on a Friday with that. Okay, did I leave off? Thank you to Eric, tuned in, Israel in Arizona, Meg, Rohan in Orlando, John, Jeff in Arlo, and James, as well as Robin White Center and Pete in Brighton, UK. Okay, more music. Here's some War. Me and my mom went and saw these guys a handful of years ago. Absolutely loves this song. KEXP, where the music matters.

In her hand was a bottle of wine, in the other a glass. She poured some of the wine from the bottle into the glass and raised it to her lips.

0: Parlor Greens here on Listener Power KEXP. This is where the music matters. Parlor Greens with Eat Your Greens off of Emeralds. I got to host that band live in studio, and you can still check it out on the KEXP YouTube channel. And subscribe while you're over there because we're always adding new performances, new content. So just stay on top of it. Hit subscribe. Say She She with Astroplane. That's probably my favorite song from them. They came out of Brooklyn, New York, formed back in 2021. And you also heard the Womack Sisters with If I Let You. That song reminding me of Spill the Wine from War. So you heard those back to back.
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0: And you got to tune the early. I'm Eva Walker, your host every Monday through Friday, 5 a.m. to 7 a.m. We are in the second hour of early and getting your requests. And coming up, we've got music from The Water Girls, Fat Dog. We'll probably fit in some Tears for Fears. Let's just see what happens. Also, thank you for all the movie, the cult film recommendations, because I do love cult films. And there's a lot I haven't seen, I'm embarrassed to say. But you know what? You're all not making me feel bad about not seeing them. So far, I've been writing down the ones that I haven't seen and that I will see. So I got Dazed and Confused, Idiocracy, Silicon Valley, So I Married an Axe Murderer, Drop Dead Gorgeous, Waiting for Guffman, Best in Show, Hudsucker Proxy, Like Water for Chocolate, Repo Man, Flash Gordon, The Lost Boys, Tales from the Tour Bus. That's what I have on my list. Have y'all seen all these movies? Like, what? There is like not enough time in the lifetime. It's amazing how many movies people have seen. So I have that list. There is a movie I've been curious about. Let me know what you think. Should I watch Jacob's Ladder? I don't know why that one's been floating in my mind lately, but I haven't sat and watched it from beginning to end. Let me know if that's a good one, or if you're like, skip it. It's not. Don't waste your time. Just let me know. Okay. More music. Here's Count Five, Psychotic Reaction on KEXP.

0: Casey Waters, Take Me Home. On Listener Power, KEXP, you heard Franz Ferdinand before that with the dark side of the matinee. Music from Gift with Hand to the Flame, brand new music from that band. And they have an album coming out January 15th titled Frenzy for the Thrill. Count Five with Psychotic Reaction. Absolutely love that song. Love how that harmonica sounds like a train in the beginning. This is Early. I'm Eva Walker.
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0: And coming up on KEXP, we've got Lisa LeClaire in for the morning show, who's got a ticket give for Grace Cummings on September 29th at Sunset Tavern. She's got three pairs to give away for that. Troy Nelson is in for the midday show, also has a ticket give for a Portland show with Orville Peck on September 23rd at McMiniman's Edgefield Amphitheater. He's got three pairs giveaway. And on the afternoon show with Larry Mizell Jr., he's got tickets for Seattle show with Perfume Genius on September 28th at Town Hall. And he's got three pairs giveaway. You get a ticket. You get a ticket. You get a ticket. Well, you actually have to tune in and see how you could possibly win a pair of tickets. But lots of opportunities to see some cool shows. And let's see, we've got Evie for Drive Time as usual, who's going to be broadcasting at 6:30 in our headphones. And tonight is WOPOP with Derek Mazzone. Yeah, Derek Mazzone. There we go. Say his name right, Eva. All right. How about some more new music? This is from Fat Dog. This is Love. The actual title will be in the real-time playlist at kxp.org.

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1: Oh yeah, so good. Music from Cold War Kids and Fannagram, new song from them, Hang Me Up to Dry, Fannagram version, and Fat Dog with You Know What, Love. 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Thank you, Lauren. And to DJ Miss Ashley, producer of Early. They both rule.
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1: All right, this is Early. I'm Eva Walker, and I'm going to try to fit in four more songs before the end of the show. So let's keep going.

It's Listener Power KEXP. Some birthdays today. Peter Jones of Public Image Limited, born on this day back in 1957. You heard This Is Not a Love Song, and he played bass guitar on that song, which was Public Image Limited's highest charting UK single. And also born on this day back in 1958, Joan Jett. You heard Joan Jett and the Blackhearts covering Crimson and Clover off of I Love Rock and Roll. And brand new music, you heard that song Hit and Run. Whew. Thank you to everyone who wrote in on the show today with all the cult film recommendations. Love it. We have a giant list of almost 50 recommendations. I'm going to watch as many as I can. And then one of these Fridays that exists in the world, we will do an effing Friday of songs from some of our favorite cult films. So I don't know when yet, but we're going to do that. And stick around for the morning show with Lisa LeClaire. I'm going to leave you with one more song. It's a bit of a long one, so it'll go over a little bit. Lisa, warning, warning. But I really want to play this for Marco in San Antonio, who wrote in saying, "Hello, Eva. I hope you and the crew are doing well. Yesterday, after working 17 years, I was let go of my job. And knowing I was the most loyal and hardworking person in my department, they decided my time had come. I felt this huge relief off my chest knowing I had my mental health back and I'm going to start working on myself one day at a time. For the first time in a long time, I feel freedom. Not sure if it's too late to play George Michael's Freedom 90 to celebrate leaving the corporate machine and finding something better that will give me the appreciation." Marco. Marco, first off, congratulations on a new chapter. And man, life is too short. You don't want to be anywhere where you're not valued. So this goes out to you, Marco. And I hope you all have a really great rest of your Tuesday. And thank you to DJ Miss Ashley and Lauren. Here is George Michael with Freedom 90 on KEXP.

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Simply becomes real. I'd like you to imagine

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We don't want to do that. We must not do that. And I believe we still have a window of time, and it's not only me, when if we get together, if we roll up our sleeves and take action, each of us doing what we feel is important, then there is hope for the future of the planet.

she'd hide inside her room, next to the records that she collects, looking for better ways to spend the hours and the days that don't connect. She was down on herself, and just wishing that she had someone to say. Sometimes the sad feels better than feeling good, and that's okay. Sometimes we do want blue skies that fade away into clouds of perfect grey. She thought a life of just happiness sounds pretty sad anyway. She was a sad girl, lonely girl. Sometimes late at night, felt like the only one in the world. The only one who'd stay inside, stare lost at the ceiling, just trying to find someone, something to believe in. That slight feeling that would keep her still on the days that ran on too long. So she'd surround herself with noise to stop the silence from switching on. Yeah, she'd scream it out while sitting on dying stars she wished upon, just wishing she was normal. Her friends all said the same, like she wasn't really there, or lost in thought, or giving sadness her own name. Because she was a sad girl, a lonely girl. And sometimes late at night, felt like the only one in the world. The only one who wished the ground would open and swallow her up, as her mum would softly ask, how do you hold someone when they refuse to be loved? And maybe you've seen her too, head down in the blues, this sad girl who stayed alone, because it was all

KEXP. 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That was Uncle right there with In a State from Never Never Land, album that was released on this day in 2003. Coming to the Neptune Theater here in Seattle on December 8th. Tisha before that was Sad Girl. The German electronic group Tonic Walter with Hope, featuring Jane Goodall in that track. Some very good advice for all of us. Odessa started us off with this version of You, the Joseph Ray remix of that track. And my name is Lisa Claire, filling in for John Richards on the morning show with you this morning. Happy to be here with you. If you want to reach out, make a request, say hi. DJ at KEXP.org is one way to do that. You can also text in at 206-903-5397. And on the show today, we have got ticket gifts for Grace Cummings in the second hour. So stay tuned if you want a chance to win to her show, The Sunset Tavern. Album anniversaries from Mojave 3. Empire Records was released on this day. Birthdays to celebrate: Blake Sennett of Rilo Kiley, Marlena Shaw, Nick Cave, and two of my favorite artists were born today. Jonette Napolitano of Concrete Blonde, and the one and only Joan Marie Larkin, a.k.a. Joan Jett, born on this day. So you will definitely be hearing some from them. New music, of course, as always. I've got some Ian Sweet on the way, Kathleen Hanna, the Womack Sisters, and more. This one right here from Gabriel Olivo, Cruise Control. You're tuned in to the morning show, KEXP.

0: KXP, where the music matters. Dusty Springfield right there with Spooky. I know it's only September, but we are getting close to spooky season, so feels appropriate. Jungle before that, Where Are You Now from the brand new record, Sunshine. They'll be playing here in Seattle on October 3rd at Climate Pledge Arena. Sofia Cortezes before that with Cita Portas Bonito. And then started off that set with new music from Gabriela Olivo. Cruise Control is the name of that one from the Montreal artist. Debut album is out in October.
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0: You are tuned in to The Morning Show, Where the Music Matters, here on KXP. I am your host this morning, Lisa LeClaire. Happy to be here with you. And still ahead, I have got those ticket gifts for Grace Cummings later on. Also, music from the Womack Sisters, a single from Kathleen Hanna, and this from Ian Sweet, La La La, from the brand new record, Shiverstruck.

0: 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That is Man Woman Chainsaw right there, Only Girl, from their brand new record, Cannonball. Excellent work from that London band. Rilo Kiley before that with Portions for Foxes, and a very happy birthday today to Blake Sennett of Rilo Kiley, who was born on this day in 1973. And then Ian Sweet started us off with La La Love from Shiverstruck, hitting up Seattle on November 3rd at Baba Yaga and San Francisco on November 6th at Café du Nord.
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0: You are tuned in to a global community of music lovers here on KXP. I am Lisa LeClaire, filling in for John Richards this morning. And a shout out to everyone that's already been tuning in, writing into the show. We've got Laura and Ballard, Chuck and Bremerton, Katie and Kirkland, Elsie in Portland, Manuel in Los Angeles, Carolyn in Seattle, Claire in Cleveland, Jim in Minneapolis, Steph in L.A. celebrating Joan Jett today along with me. You'll definitely hear some Joan Jett today later on in the show for her birthday. Dan in San Francisco also checking in. Gus in Fremont. And Juniper and Christine at Westman's Bagels in Capitol Hill. That is a bagel shop that a listener was at yesterday and shouted them out. And then they wrote us back this morning and says, thank you for shouting out our lovely customer, Ella, yesterday. We love bumping you guys on a little hole in the wall. Hope you're having the best day, and thanks for giving our workday a banging soundtrack. I love that. I love that everything all comes together. If you want to reach out, DJ at kxp.org, 206-903-5397 if you want to text in. And on the way, I've got some Womack Sisters and this one from Kathleen Hanna covering Justin Bieber.

0: 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Marlana Shaw right there with California Soul, remembering her on her birthday today. She was born on this day in 1939, passed away January 19th of 2024, and her work has been sampled in a lot of hip-hop songs and used in television commercials. The Womack sisters before that, If You Want Me, the granddaughters of the legendary Sam Cooke and nieces of Bobby Womack right there, and they were recently in the KXP studio recording a live session with us. You can check it out on our YouTube channel. 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The Ravenettes before that, Ode to L.A., featuring the legendary Ronnie Spector of the Ronettes on that track. And then Kathleen Hanna started us off with Let Me Love You, a cover of Justin Bieber song that is found on a Contra Ice Volume 1 Ice Out benefit record. And definitely, I know a Hal Blaine drum beat when I hear it. So definitely got the Ronettes in my head for that one. You are tuned in to the morning show here on KXP.
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0: My name is Lisa Claire here with you on the morning show. And for those of you that tuned in early, the early birds out there, I've got some Grace Cummings tickets.

to give away. And I'm going to tell you how you can win those. We've got three pairs, and it's for the show happening at the Sunset Tavern here in Seattle on September 29th. So if you're going to be around for that, then listen up. When you hear me play a Grace Cummings song, you're going to text the word sunset to 206-903-5397. Now, not yet. You're going to wait until I play Grace Cummings first. And then the word to text is sunset. And the text line, one more time, just in case you didn't hear it, 206-903-5397. But you're going to have to wait first because we're going to celebrate Nick Cave's birthday. There she goes, my beautiful world, here on KXP.

0: where the new music matters. Alabama Shakes right there. Another Life from their new record, I Must Be Dreaming. Before that, you heard Concrete Blonde with Run, Run, Run. And a very, very happy birthday to one of my all-time favorite artists, Jonette Napolitano of Concrete Blonde. She was born on this day in 1957. Grace Cummings before that with Blood Horse. And congrats to our winners of Grace Cummings tickets playing at the Sunset Tavern here in Seattle on September 29th. We've got Millie in Seattle, Beth in Columbia City, and Stacy from Seattle all heading to that show. That should be an excellent one. I love the Sunset. Y'all gonna have a great time. Nick Cave and the Bad Seeds started us off with There She Goes, My Beautiful World, and a happy 69th birthday to Nick Cave today, born on this day in 1957. 57, that was a good year for artists to be born between Nick Cave and Jonette Napolitano. Not too bad at all.
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0: You are tuned into the morning show. My name is Lisa LeClaire, here with you until 10 a.m. And then it's going to be Troy Nelson on the midday show, and he's going to have a giveaway also today. But for Orville Peck, happening September 23rd at McMenamin's Edgefield Amphitheater. So stay tuned. There'll be lots of great music ahead for your midday and a chance to win those Orville Peck tickets. I've got some Sarah Cahoon on the way for y'all shortly and some Soft Loft. Right now, it's an album anniversary from Mojave 3. This is Too Many Mornings from their record Spoon and Rafter here on The Morning Show.

0: KXP, where the music matters. Lucha Luna right there with Ritmo Eterno, the MAGA Bo remix of that track from the Seattle group. Carolina Chocolate Drops before that, covering, yes, Blue Cantrell's Hit 'Em Up Style. I know some of you had to recognize that early Audie's hit. Sarah Cahoon before that with Tangled Nights, playing December 5th and 6th at the Tractor Tavern. And then Mojave 3 started us off with Too Many Mornings. And happy anniversary to that record, Spoon and Rafter, released on this day in 2003.
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0: You are tuned in to listener-powered KEXP. It's the morning show. My name is Lisa LeClaire, and thank you everyone that's been tuning in and writing in. If you want to make a request or say hi today, you still got time to do so here till 10 a.m. Thank you to Chris on Beacon Hill writing in, Joe and first graders Kieran and Julian, who just broke his wrist. Oh my goodness. Julian, hang in there. That sounds awful. Chris on the Bainbridge Ferry into the city. Kevin in Ecuador, a very happy birthday today to you, Kevin. Sean in Berkeley, California. Roger in Midway, Utah. Matt in Kenmore. Katie from KEXP, who loves the Concrete Blonde. I know she loves Concrete Blonde as much as I do. Susan in Rainier Beach. Devin in Reno. With his cat Milo, Betsy in Greenwood, and Amy and Mitzi the dog in White Simon. Thank you all so much. I appreciate each and every one of you and all the requests too. I'm going to try to get those on a little bit later in the show. I've got some Cure I'm going to try to mix in, some Hines and more. And let's see, what do I have now? Oh, that's right. I have another anniversary today. It was on this day in 1995 that the movie Empire Records was released. And this is the track Martinis with Free.

0: 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That was Drugstore right there with an absolute gem of a song. Solitary Party Groover. Soft Loft before that with Caught. That is a new from them, from the Switzerland-based collective. Throw a Dice is the name of that new record. And then the Martinis with Free from the Empire Records soundtrack. And Empire Records, that movie was released on this day in 1995. Definitely a comfort film for me, and that soundtrack is so great. It's also a totally different day than Rex Manning Day. If you love Empire Records, you also probably celebrate Rex Manning Day, but those are completely separate dates here on KEXP.
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0: You're tuned into The Morning Show. My name is Lisa LeClaire. Happy to be here with you today. And right now, I've got new music from the band Dobda. This is Searching for Kevin. We have a couple of those here at KXP.

0: makes me want to yell. The joy formidable whirring from the big roar. Before that, you heard Dabda was searching for Kevin. So many Kevins here at KXP, and all the Kevins that are listening are trying to hide from me right now, but we will find you, I'm sure of it.
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0: You are tuned into The Morning Show. I'm Lisa LeClaire, and I got a request for some Disintegration Era Cure. And that sounds like a perfect, perfect thing to me right now. So here you go. Actually, I had two requests for The Cure. It's The Morning Show.

0: Duran Duran right there with the chauffeur. Alabama 3 before that, Woke Up This Morning from The Sopranos, the theme song to that HBO original series. Miriam Bradley before that with Dancing on My Grave, new music from that Irish singer, the Blackwood Pew. The EP is out on October 23rd. Haley Bonar before that, Last War, Chelsea Wolf, Turn the Key from the brand new record, The Dark, and then started off that nice long extended set with The Cure, Fascination Street. I had a couple requests for The Cure today, and that sounded real good on a Tuesday.
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4: It's KXP, the morning show, wrapping things up here before Troy Nelson is up next on the midday show. He'll be giving away some tickets for Orville Peck happening in Portland on September 23rd. But first, let me tell you what I played before I get out of here. That's probably helpful, huh? Gearers before that with Nothing Happens Twice from their forthcoming new record, Nobody's Coming to Save You. Lambrini Girls before that with Bang Bang Bang. They have a new record coming out also January 15th. Can't wait for that one. Ramones with Rock and Roll High School by request for Gibson, who is up early this morning studying for his first real test in high school, so wanted to play some Rock and Roll High School for him today. Good luck out there, Gibson. And then Tony Basil before that, Mickey, very happy 83rd birthday to her. She was born on this day today. And another legend before that, Joan Jett and the Blackhearts, Do You Want to Touch Me? Oh yeah, happy 68th birthday to one of my favorite artists of all time, born on this day in 1958. Clutter started us off back there with the track C-L-U-T-T-E-R from Sugar Rush. Their new record will be out in a few weeks. My name is Lisa LeClaire. I've had such a blast here with you today. I've got, what do I have? Oh, I'm going to thank Owen for helping out behind the scenes today. Thank you all of you for tuning in today, writing in all your messages and requests. I appreciate each and every one of you, like Simon and Bend, Kane in Michigan, Damian on Crown Hill, Tim in Bothell, Thomas in Spoke Vegas, Arlo in South Park, Sean in Philly, Will in Sydney, BC, John in Tukwila, Jeff in the Bay Area, Blake in Connecticut, Steve and Osa the Dog in Arizona, Hazel in Capitol Hill, Armando from here, Mackie and Ballard, and Roger in Inner Bay. I appreciate you all so much. Might not be able to get back to everyone, but know that you are appreciated. I've got time for one last song before I go, and because it is Jonette Napolitano's birthday today, I played Concrete Blonde earlier, and I can't help myself. I'm going to play something else with her to end the show. This track, Damage I've Done, from The Heads, featuring Jonette Napolitano. I will hopefully see you all tomorrow morning. My voice doesn't give out on me. Have a great Tuesday, everybody. Thanks for listening.

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1: You're okay. 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
1: 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He's a good kid. Yeah. He connects with people.
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That is new music right there from Star Cleaner Reunion, bringing some Cocteau Twins vibes with that song, Lay on Plastic Moment. And they're going to be playing San Francisco's Castro Theater with Blondshell. That's going to be on Saturday, October 17th. And Star Cleaner Reunion will be in Seattle at the Showbox Soto on Tuesday, October 20th. And before that, you heard the Jesus and Mary Chain with that song, Head On. Some music from the Ravenettes from the Pretty in Black album, and that song called Sleepwalking. And at the top of the set and starting your show off today, starting you off with some Yola Tango from the Painful album, Nowhere Near is the name of that track. Sending that one out to Amanda in West Seattle. It's her favorite band of all time, and that's a very wonderful favorite band to have of all time. My name is Troy Nelson, hanging out with you here on the Midday Show. Thank you so much for hanging out with us, being with us, supporting us. We appreciate each and every one of you. I'm looking at your messages coming in already. Some great requests. There's a couple ways you can reach out, of course. 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Also on the real-time playlist, there's a ton of extra information if you want to take a look at that at kexp.org. Shout out to Ken on the real-time playlist. A little bit later, I have tickets to give away to see Orville Peck in Portland tomorrow. And so definitely stick around for your chance to win those. I have multiple pairs to give away, so stick around for that. Lots of new music, older music, and everything in between to share with you on this midday show. This is brand new music right here from The Drums, back with this artist, Maru, and the song's called It Didn't Matter, and it's all right here on KEXP.

0: right. It's KEXP, the Midday Show. Music from the Beastie Boys going all the way back to 1992 from the Check Your Head record. Gratitude is the name of that track. And before that, you heard music from Little Sims and that song Boss from the Gray Area album. And you heard the latest from ASAP Rocky. That song is called Punk Rocky. And at the top of the set, new music from a new collaboration between the band The Drums and Maru. And that song is called It Didn't Matter. And it's all right here on listener-powered KEXP, your midday show.
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0: Thank you for being with us here on KEXP. My name is Troy Nelson, in for the Midday Show this week. As I mentioned earlier, I have multiple pairs of tickets to give away to see Orville Peck tomorrow in Portland, and going to be playing at McMenamin's Amphitheater. So I've got multiple pairs to give away. We'll do that fairly soon, so stick around for that. Thank you, Mike, listening in Chicago. Appreciate you. And also Rick, and we've got Dave in Edmonds, and Matt in San Diego. I see Theo listening in Kent. And also Matt in San Diego, Skip in White Center, Kat in San Diego, and Will listening from Sydney, BC, and Manuel in Los Angeles, Josh in Kansas City, Blake in Connecticut. Once again, you can reach out if you feel like it. You can reach out at 206-903-5397. Up next here on the Midday Show, more brand new music for you. This out of New York. This is from the band Gift.

0: And as it cooks, we add the last few things. We'll start with some Dijon mustard, a little Worcestershire, whatever the Worcestershire.
1: K-E-X-P.

0: KEXP, that is the latest from the artist Bonobo, and the new album is called Distance in Static. It just came out recently, and let's see, Bonobo's going to be playing the Fox Theater in Oakland on Saturday, November 14th, then we'll be in Seattle at the Showbox Soto on Tuesday, November 17th. Before that, you heard the latest from Wild Pink. And the new Wild Pink album is called Still Coming Down. Plates Keep Spinning is the name of that track. Wild Pink also on tour, going to be playing at the Castro Theater in San Francisco on Tuesday, October 20th. And they'll be at the Showbox in Seattle on Thursday, October 22nd. Then we go back to 2014 with the Dum Dum Girls and that song Rimbaud Eyes from their Too True album. And at the top of the set, out of Brooklyn, New York, you heard the band Gift. They are back. And their album's not going to be released until early 2027. It's going to be called Frenzy for the Thrill. Hand to the Flame is the name of that new track from Gift. And it's all right here on your midday show.
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0: We are approaching the 11 o'clock hour here on this Tuesday edition of the Midday Show. My name is Troy Nelson. Grateful to be with all of you, the KEXP Global community. Looking at lots of messages coming in. Thank you, Pete, listening from Wilkes-Barre, Pennsylvania. And who else do we got in the house? Alex, thank you, in New Mexico. And we've got Sunshine. We've heard from Sunshine before. Sunshine from Vinita, is it Vinita or Vinetta, Oregon? I haven't heard of that town, but cool name, Sunshine. Victor in Sunset Park, Brooklyn, and we've got Miguel listening from Des Moines in Washington State, and we've got Dave, and who else we got in the email over there? Brian and Mike and Ellen. And you could reach out as well. And I've got tickets to give away to see Orville Peck tomorrow in Portland, playing at McMiniman's Edgefield Amphitheater. And so we'll be doing that very soon. Stick around for your chance to win. And let's play this right here. There's always some collaboration. I feel like every year there's a collaboration or two where I'm like, how did that happen? Where it kind of makes me feel like I'm living in a parallel universe, but yet I'm totally here for it. Whoever knew Fantagram would cover the Cold War Kids classic song, Hang Me Up to Dry, but they did, and here it is. It's KEXP.

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Okay, change it. 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That's your privilege. And if I'm still around when you've got it, give me the rules and I'll try to live by them. But right now, I'm living in this world and these rules I know. You play for keeps and you play to win. And if you lose, you start over again.

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And the ride goes up and down and round and round. It has thrills and chills, and it's very brightly colored, and it's very loud.

0: 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And that's our job, is to spark somebody else watching us. We might not be the ones, but let's not be selfish. And because we're not going to change the world, let's not talk about how we should change it. I don't know how to change it, but I know if I keep talking about how dirty it is out here, somebody going to clean it up.
1: When a fire starts...

0: You, yeah, you. You're listening to Troy Nelson on KEXP.
1: You mean something. You're not simply one of many. You're electrifying.

0: You are listening to KEXP, and that is the latest from Girl Ultra right there. And the new album is called Romeo. That's with three R's. That's why I said it like that. And before that, you heard music from Disclosure going back to 2013. And that song, When a Fire Starts to Burn. And you heard music from Zed's Dead. Everybody loved the first channel flipping song that John played many times on the morning show, as did I when I was in for John. He introduced me to that. And then Zed's Dead put out Channel Flipping 2. And that's what you heard right there. And before that, you heard music from RJD2 from the Dead Ringer album. Good Times Roll Part 2 is the name of that song. And at the top of the set, something I did not foresee coming, not on my 2026 bingo card, is Fantagram covering the Cold War Kids' Hang Me Up to Dry. And they do a great job of making it very Fantagrammy, but yet staying true to the original melody. Very cool. My name is Troy Nelson, hanging out with you right here on the Midday Show.
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0: My name is Troy Nelson with you on the Midday Show. I'm looking at the schedule right here and I just got real excited because I forgot. Tomorrow, right here on the Midday Show, I'm going to have Iguana Death Cult live at 11 a.m. It's open to the public as well. And that is going to be something. I guarantee that. Also, I'm going to have tickets to give away tomorrow to see Parcels in Portland on September 24th at McMiniman's. We're doing a lot with McMiniman's Edgefield Amphitheater. And instead of talking about it, I'm just going to do it pretty soon. Next time I jump on this mic, I have multiple tickets to give away to see Orville Peck in Portland tomorrow. And like I said, yeah, multiple pairs. That's going to be a great show. So stick around. I'm going to do that in about 10, 15 minutes. And in the meantime, we've got another new song from the Indiana band Wishy. It's called Mona Lisa. It's KEXP.

0: 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That's how you cover a song right there. Back in 2015, The Pains of Being Pure at Heart, covering the James classic, Laid. And before that, you heard The New Pornographers and that song, Champions of Red Wine. And that is from their Brill Bruisers album. And one of my favorite songs of all time comes from Camera Obscura. That song, Lloyd, I'm Ready to Be Heartbroken. And that's from 20 years ago. Hard to believe. And at the top of the set, new music from Wishy. So far, I've loved both of the Wishy songs that I've heard. Mona Lisa is the name of that track. Wishy's going to be playing in Seattle at Barboza with the Umbrellas. That's going to be on Saturday, December 5th. And then also, Wishy's going to be performing at the Independent in San Francisco on Tuesday, December 8th. My name is Troy Nelson. 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
0: You're listening to The Midday Show. My name is Troy Nelson, hanging out with you here, and I'll be with you tomorrow as well. As I mentioned, tomorrow we've got Iguana Death Cult going to be live on KEXP. That is going to be at 11 a.m. I have a feeling that is going to be pretty wild, and I'm totally here for it. Who else is listening in today? Oh, if you'd like to reach out, feel free to do so. Mandy in West Seattle. Thank you to Sariana listening from Linwood. And also we have Athena in Port Orchard, Katie in Vancouver. And we've got Jean in Steamboat Springs, Colorado. And Chris listening from the Beacon Hill area. And Peter in Kenmore, Jason in Bellevue. We've got Taylor in Mammoth Lakes, California. And so thank all of you for listening in. All right, so let's see. I promised some tickets. I think we should do this. Ken is going to be picking the winners. I have multiple pairs of tickets to give away. And this is for a show in Portland. We don't often do a ticket give for a show in Portland, but it's happening tomorrow at the McMenamins Edgefield Amphitheater. And it's to see Orville Peck. So this is going to be a great show. And we're going to do this via text. If you do enter, I always mention that you're going to want to keep your phones close, because if Ken picks you as a winner, you'll just have a few minutes to get back to him and confirm that you are a winner. So once again, this is to see Orville Peck in Portland tomorrow at McMenamins Edgefield Amphitheater. I have three pairs of tickets to give away, so there's going to be three winners. Just text Peck in Portland at 206-903-5397 for your chance to win. Once again, text Peck in Portland at 206-903-5397. Good luck to all of you. Here's Orville Peck right here with Roses Are Falling.

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0: Dave Show, and that is Blonde Shell. Violins is the name of the song and the album. When's that album coming out? Like 3 days, Friday. Before that, you heard the Cactus Blossoms and those harmonies. Whew. That is some Everly Brothers stuff going on there. That song, Mississippi, which I first heard on the Twin Peaks Music from the Limited Event Series soundtrack. And Cactus Blossoms are coming to Seattle. They're going to be playing two nights. That's how good they are. November 20th and 21st, that's going to be at the Tractor. And also, Cactus Blossoms were here in the KEXP studios. And you heard Marty Robbins, the one of the most classic country albums of all time, the Gunfighter Ballads and Trail Songs. The Master's Call is the name of that track. And at the top of the set, you heard music from Orville Peck from his Pony album. Roses Are Falling is the name of that track. And congratulations to the winner of the three pairs of tickets that I gave away during that set. And that is to see Orville Peck, who's playing tomorrow in Portland at McMenamin's Edgefield Amphitheater, and I guarantee that's going to be an awesome show. My name is Troy Nelson, and you are listening to KEXP.
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0: All right, approaching the 12 o'clock hour, my name is Troy Nelson with you on the Midday Show. Many reasons to keep hanging out with us here on KEXP. A little bit later at 1 p.m., it'll be time for the afternoon show with Larry Mizell Jr. Larry's got tickets to give away, three pairs. And that is to see Perfume Genius in Seattle at Town Hall. So stick around for the afternoon show. And but we've got an hour together. I'll do some more shout outs very, very soon. But up next, this is the latest from Leon Bridges. It's called Talk It Over.

0: There's a force in the universe that makes things happen. And all you have to do is get in touch with it.
1: KEXP, where the music matters.

0: Ah, that's a fun band right there. Party Dozen is the name of the band out of Australia. They're actually just two people, and they're a two-piece from Sydney. And the saxophone player, she has just the best name, Kirsty Tickle on saxophone and Jonathan Boulay on percussion and sampler. That song is called Euro Stomper, and their album's coming out on November 6th. It's called 21 Bum Salute. That's what it's called. And before that, we go back to 1966, the way ahead of their time, Question Mark and the Mysterians with that song, 96 Tears. You heard Leon Bridges covering the 1971 classic, Like a Ship, that was originally recorded by Pastor T.L. Barrett and the Youth for Christ Choir. And speaking of Leon Bridges, that's who you heard at the very, very top of the set. The new Leon Bridges album is coming out this Friday. It's going to be called Happiness Anytime. That song is called Talk It Over.
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0: You are listening to the Midday Show. My name is Troy, hanging out with you this week on the Midday Show, and lots going on. Like I mentioned, a little bit later on the afternoon show, Larry's going to have three pairs of tickets to give away to see Perfume Genius in Seattle at Town Hall. And that show is going to be on September 28th, so it's coming up. And tomorrow I'm going to have Iguana Death Cult live on KEXP. I've got a ticket giveaway for another Portland show to see Parcels on September 24th at McMenamin's Edgefield Amphitheater. Once again, that's tomorrow. And as I mentioned before, I have some more shout-outs to do. Who's writing in right now? Thank you, Skylar in Mercer Island, and also Brooke in Mount Vernon tuned in. And let's see, we've got, who else we got over an email? Oh, Clark, thank you, talking about the 96 Tears song. And Clark said that song was a must-play on the jukebox at Bob's Java Jive in my college years in Tacoma in the 80s on KJET, KROQ, and quirky 60 songs were also common until it became uncool later. And then I'm guessing it just became cool again. That's how those things work. Am I right, Clark? Thank you so much for your message. And you can write in 206-903-5397. Up next, I've got more new music for all of you. This is from Spanish Horses. It's called Hey Man, Hey Man. It's KEXP.

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It will make all conventional disc and cassette systems obsolete. It's dustproof, scratchproof, digitally recorded, read by a laser, and it's called

0: It is KEXP. That is new music from TV Priest. They are putting an album out on November 6th that's just going to be called Cartoons. Just So You Know is the name of the track. The Almighty Ween before that from their classic album Chocolate and Cheese. That song is called What Diener Was Talking About. Anytime you play Ween, the Ween fans come running out. And thank you. Kevin in Sonoma County said, Troy, you need to visit unknown.ween.com after you get off work. And I said, okay, I will. And then Kevin said, my work on this planet is done. Thank you for that message. And who else wrote in? Rachel in Brooklyn said that Ween song is in her top 10. Awesome. And I've got some more shout outs to do. I'll do very soon. Also, you heard Arc de Soleil in there with Riders of the Moon. And you heard music from Spanish Horses, new music from Spanish Horses, a 5-piece band. And that song is called Hey Man, Hey Man. And it's all right here on KEXP.
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0: All right, it's 12:30. My name's Troy. We've got 30 minutes left together. And don't forget, in 30 minutes, it'll be time for the afternoon show with Larry Mizell Jr., who has tickets to give away for a show in Seattle to see Perfume Genius on September 28th at Town Hall. So definitely stick around for that. Looking at your messages coming in, thank you, Jim in Salem, Oregon. Jim wrote in and said, I feel there's been an uptick in Ween spins on the station lately, and I, for one, am here for it. I am here for it too, Jim. May the uptick continue. Chris in Portland, also talking about Ween, said, you have to find Ween doing Spirit of 76 on MTV's 120 Minutes. I need to YouTube that because I have a feeling it's going to be amazing or hilarious or just a mixture of both, which is Ween. Let's see. I've got Tim. Thank you. Tim wrote in and said, Tim from Lafayette, Indiana. Lafayette, right? Am I pronouncing that correctly? Tim said, I'm a daily listener. I'm going to see Psychedelic Porn Crumpets tonight in Indianapolis. Thanks for playing music from the land down under, like the band Party Dozen, who you heard earlier on the show. Tim, awesome. Thank you so much. This is Psychedelic Porn Crumpets right here, and it's called Bowling with Tim. It's KEXP.

0: It is KEXP. That is music from Jimmy Ross, originally released in 1981. That's called First True Love Affair. That is the Eddie Tour edit of that classic track. And before that, you heard Hot Chip covering Bruce Springsteen's Dancing in the Dark. And speaking of Hot Chip, you heard Alexis Taylor of Hot Chip on that song from We'll Call Holy F from their album Deleter. Lux is the name of that track. And you heard music from Psychedelic Porn Crumpets, a listener named Tim writing in, and that song is called Bowling with Tim, so I figured that was very fitting. That's from the latest from Psychedelic Porn Crumpets. Their new album is called Pogo Rodeo, and or their latest album, I should say. My name is Troy Nelson, hanging out with you right here on the Midday Show. Thank you for all these messages and your musical suggestions, and it's always nice to be with you right here on listener-powered KEXP.
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0: It has been a pleasure to be with all of you here on this Tuesday. Don't forget, join me tomorrow, same time, same place. And tomorrow I'm going to have Iguana Death Cult live on the Midday Show. That's going to be at 11 a.m. It is open to the public. Also, I'm going to have tickets to give away to see Parcels in Portland. And so definitely stick around tomorrow, or come hang out tomorrow, I should say. Stick around today, because Larry Mizell Jr. coming right up in about 5 minutes. And he's got multiple pairs of tickets to give away to see Perfume Genius in Seattle on September 28th at Town Hall. Going to leave you with one more. I hope you all have a great rest of your day. And like I said, I'll be back with you tomorrow. Same time, same place. This is music from Daisy right here. The song's called Beat Change. It's KEXP. Take care.

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1: 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Now through September 30th, the community can join the collective impact of Fred Hutch Giving Day to accelerate the next breakthroughs. More at fredhutch.org/2026match.

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Where you need the tunes. Within your life, we are there. Thank you for tuning in. And welcome to the afternoon show. Happy Tuesday. My name is Larry Mizell Jr. here with you till 4 p.m. Pacific Standard Time. Playing cuts the way we must. And you just heard something from Philly legend Bahamadia from her 96 debut collage. That was Wordplay. Bahamadia still at it to this day. Still fire. Facts. Luscious Jackson before that. City Song from 94's Natural Ingredients. And the folk implosion back there with Natural One off of the Kids soundtrack from 1995. A suite of 90s music to remind you, well, it's too late to vote on your favorite 90s songs. We finished that out on Friday. But the fall fundraising drive is coming up. We're going to be counting down your 540 top 90s songs as voted on by our listeners. So stay locked in for that. And we started to set off a little something from LA's Dami. Full Spectrum Dominance from there. Do You Love the Color of the Sky? Their new album coming out next month on the 16th. Shout out to my super producer, DJ Charlize, holding it down from the cribbo. Shout out to Danae, holding it down in real time on the playlist, so make sure you follow along. And also reminding you, you can always tap in with us. We encourage you to do so. 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We'd love to hear about it. Going to be giving away tickets to see Perfume Genius at Town Hall here in Seattle, September 28th, real soon. So stay tuned for that. Keep it locked right where you're at. KEXP, where the music matters. Welcome to the afternoon show. Little Beat Nuts intro in the background. Shout out to everybody who dug on the OG Thursday we did dedicated to the Beat Nuts last Thursday. Oh, yeah. But since we were just in Philly with Bahamadia, let's keep it going. Black Thought. Brian Jackson, the masters at work with this update on the classic. The revolution will not be televised.

0: are tuned in to KEXP, the afternoon show. Hello? Erykah Badu and the Alchemist here with Witch Doctor from Before the World Blows. Brian Jackson and Black Thought, the revolution will not be televised. Certainly not from the White House press pool. Or our new state media. It's a joke. And really, it's just another Tuesday. Craziest part. Hold on. Stay strong.
1: I'm my man.
0: Yeah.
1: How much would it cost for me to get you to turn the grease up on that chicken?
0: One white president.

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quest for the Scatterlites right there. Meet King Tubby with Middle East. Jennifer Lara back there with The Change Is Gonna Come after Shabazz Palaces with Blasted. This is KEXP.

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2: You deserve something from Sara Hebe, Argentine artist known for her mix-up of hip-hop, punk, dancehall, electronic music. Her latest album released this year, Negocianismo. You just heard the track, Oi. Abibio Sound Machine back there featuring Dele Sosimi, Give Me Peace. From Abibio's latest Chopping Mountain. Also want to remind you, it's Aquí y Ahora. We're in the midst of programming celebrating Hispanic Heritage Month. And on Friday, the 25th, we're going to have Hermanos Gutierrez live on KXP from the Gathering Space. Friday, September 25th at noon. Also, we're teaming up the Consulate of Mexico in Seattle and Mexam Fest to celebrate Latin music, culture, and community, featuring Latinx vendors, DJ sets, community organizations, and open mic, and more from 10 a.m. to 5 p.m. That's free. It's all ages, open to the public, in KXP's Gathering Space at Seattle Center. Thanks for tuning in, y'all. Here's one from Kalela.

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2: Shout out to listener Danny here in Seattle. Says nobody ever plays anything from Living Color except for Cult of Personality, and it's such a good album. Yes, Vivid is a classic. Living Color have joints. They're no one hit wonders. Gotta get deep, baby. Open Letter to a Landlord, beautiful track from that album. Big ol' happy birthday, the great Doug Wimbush of Living Color. That's him playing bass. The Cure back there, by request before that. Going out to Matt in San Diego, says, I'd like to request The Last Day of Summer by The Cure, as fall officially arrives today on the West Coast at 5:05 p.m. Well, the sun's out right now where I am, and I hope it's lovely where your eyes lay, fam. The Breeders back there with Roy from Last Splash. Another album full of great songs, besides Cannonball. One of the greatest, of course. Blonde Redheaded, can't talk too good, that's okay. Blonde Redhead back there from 98, In an Expression of the Inexpressible. That was Missile. Low before that with Congregation from Ones and Sixes, R.I.P. Mimi Parker. TV on the Radio back there with Kazu Makino of Blonde Redhead on the track Hours from Return to Cookie Mountain. And Kalela started that off. Idea One from the excellent new Avatar. Kalela gonna be in San Francisco this Saturday, September 26th, someplace. I'm Larry Mizell Jr. It's the afternoon show. This hour, we're going to be giving away tickets to see Perfume Genius here in Seattle at Town Hall, September 28th. That's just in 6 days. So keep it locked right where you're at. Shout out to my super producer, DJ Charlize, and shout out to Danae holding it down. Make sure you follow along that playlist and hit us up at djkexp.org or text 206-903-KEXP. Here's some Young Fathers. Where are you? Where are you guys?
3: Here we are. Hey! Here we are. Baby, baby.

yourselves. Proceed to dot I's, cross T's, you can't quit. Period, point blank, frank words, blunt and sharp like butcher. Meet me in the middle, think through what you've got to do. Falling forward into your best, free of handbrakes and inhibitions. Luck is a superstition. Word

Their latest record out just days ago, Here Because of Hope. That track's called Black Flag. You heard Ships of the Pharaohs back there featuring Akeem, the track Can't Quit, and Young Fathers in there with Nest from White Men Are Black Men 2. Here's Chrome Sparks.

Chrome Sparks right there from Ball of Light, their latest out on Chrome Sounds. That's the track Pluto. Shout out to all my people tapped in. Shout out to Dave and Coco, to Gene, shout out to Manuel, to Gus, to Nicole, Extra Sour. Shout out to Bree Dreams, to Matt, shout out to Connor, to Kurt, to Lilia and Kevin. Shout out to Brian, to Robbie, to Monica and Armando, to Cody, to Justine. Shout out to Nick, to Greg, to Sue, to Professor Moonbeam, to Danny, to Dawn, to Johnny, and to Mark. And all my people tapped in all around the world. Shout out to all my folks in the gathering space today. I didn't forget y'all. Thanks for being here. Shout out to my folks at the Sub Pop Shop. Just took a stack out over there. What up, T? Shout out to my folks at Cafe Vita and at the front desk. My folks doing security. Everybody in the land, everybody behind the wheel, behind the desk, trying to make it work. I see you, I appreciate you. I'm sending you some love. I hope it's coming through. You might need to turn it up to get it clearly. Shout out to my super producer, DJ Charlize. Shout out to Danae. Holding it down on a Tuesday. And I'm with you till 4 p.m. till it's time for drive time with Evie Stokes. And I mentioned earlier, you might have caught, I'm giving away tickets to see Perfume Genius. I got 3 pairs of tickets to see Perfume Genius at Town Hall here in Seattle, September 28th. And I know you want a chance to win. I know you want a pair of tickets to see Perfume Genius. September 28th at Town Hall in Seattle. So if you're not planning to be in Seattle, it's not for you. But if you are, hit us up at 206-903-KEXP. That's 206-903-5397. Just text the word genius. Just text the word genius. The 206-903-KEXP. That's 206-903-5397. And if you do, don't. Do something terrible to your phone because you're going to need it when we reach out to give you the good news, neighbor. All right, hold tight. And let's get into one from Perfume Genius right now. This is called Clean Heart.

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3: At Climate Pledge. That sounds real good. Gotta get some B-52s in, in fact.

Yes, it's KEXP, the afternoon show, and you just heard the B-52s because I heard they're coming to town. That's great news. Planet Claire from their self-titled from 79. Thanks to everybody who powers KEXP, who makes all of this expression and connection possible every day, every hour, song by song. Thank you. Like the wonderful folks in the booth with me right now, make some noise. That's what I'm talking about. Thank you. And congratulations on your radio debut, everybody. A little nod to the Peter Gunn theme right there, which you hear being done by the master Dick Dale in his Dell tones. Also, I noticed on the calendario that it's the anniversary of the release of the soundtrack in 1995 of Empire Records. I know you had it. I had it too. Here's Edwin Collins with A Girl Like You.

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3: Don't let a little technical difficulty bother you. This one's going out to Dave in Denver. We're going to try it again. Shout out to that excellent live session we had, The Sweeping Promises, yesterday. We're going to be in Seattle at Baba Yaga tomorrow night. Lyra from Sweeping Promises shouted out this track from the Tammies. And Dave in Denver wrote in and said, that's the second live session that's mentioned the Tammies Egyptian Shumba in recent memory. Can we hear it? Here we go.

Ruiz crew, Kos Berzam, right here, their track named Noia, as edited by Dan Snaith, a.k.a. Caribou, a.k.a. Daphne, his dance floor name. You can find this most recently on the DJ Kicks compilation, DJ Kicks mix, put together by Sophia Cortesis. All I know is I want a copy of this track on the wax. King Sunny Ade back there, born into Yoruba royalty on this very day back in 1946, and Georgia Ann Muldrow back there with Blam from 2018's Overload after the Alabama Shakes and the Slickers going out to Lance. And here's Orchestra Akokan.

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2: A funny classic from Willy Colon and Hector Lavoe, La Murga from Asalto Navideño. After Havana Cuba's Orquestra Aco Khan, back there with Hace Tiempo from their latest America. It's the afternoon show, and I'm Larry Mizell Jr. providing the tunes. Thanks for being here. Love to the world, wherever you're at. 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Let it go. Congratulations to Kay in Seattle, Colleen and Amanda in Seattle, who all won tickets to see Perfume Genius in Seattle. Yes. 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
4: Sid right there with a Y, formerly Sid the Kid of the Internet, still of the Internet, but that track was called Bad Guys from her latest solo, Beard. Elliot Skinner out of Brooklyn right there, Don't Be a Runner from his latest, How Far We've Come. Elliot Skinner was just here in our live room with Anais, if you caught that session from last week, because it was gorgeous. I hope you did. And let's see, because if I'm thinking back and I'm recalling correctly, on this day in 1997 was released Dots and Loops from Stereolab. So let's have some of that. I would ask you to turn it up.

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3: Yes, that's Immature from Bjork, from Homogenic, from 1997, released this very day in 97, in fact. Ruti Olajugbagbe, English singer-songwriter back there at the single Flowers. And Stereolab, also released on this day in 1997. Stereolab's Dots and Loops, you heard Rainbow Conversation. Thanks for all the good conversation, all the good ears and hearts out there tuned in, everybody writing in, showing love. I see you. I appreciate you, too. Shout out to Kat with a K, and to Sean, and to Eva. Shout out to Ian and to Benjamin. Shout out to Lloyd. Shout out to Carmen, also with a K. Shout out to Chris, to Nancy. Shout out to Lance. Shout out to Ressa, to Amanda, to Mike, to Jim. Shout out to Justine, Argilius. I hope I'm saying that right. Shout out to Felix and to Bill, to Ron, to Cecilia, to Magna. Hey, Magna. Shout out to Mary, to Sarah. Shout out to May and to Dylan, to Jill, to Angelina, to Catherine, to Danny. Shout out to Captain Michael. Salute. Shout out to Kelly and to Samantha, to Kat, also to Kay. Shout out to Mark, to Celia, to Tim, to Brian, to Luke, to Jason, to Patsy, and Robbie. I'm Larry. I'm glad that you're here. Thank you for your kind notes, emails, and texts. You can, of course, always write in at dj@kexp.org or text 206-903-KEXP. DJ Evie up next with Drive Time at 4, so make sure you don't go nowhere. But we are going somewhere. In this case, to celebrate the birthday of one Peter Jones of Public Image Limited.
4: This is not at all.

Happy birthday, Blake Sennett of Rilo Kiley, who you just heard. And happy birthday to the one, the only, Joan Marie Larkin, a.k.a. Joan Jett.

time for that. And about to get up out of here, big shout out to my super producer, DJ Charlize. Big thanks to Danae, big thanks to you and everybody who powers KXP. Get ready for Evie up next. And I'm going to leave you with one more birthday joint going out to Mr. Matt Sharp of Weezer and the Rentals.

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3: 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They're very handy. My name is Evie Stokes. I'm with you today until 7 p.m. Hope you're doing well and had a nice weekend. Toro y Moi in the set Say That from the beautiful album Anything in Return. It came out on Car Park in 2013. One of my all-time favorite records and Toro y Moi records. It's perfect. Front to back, Denzel Curry and Kenny Beats featuring Yeba in there from the new album 2. You heard the song Difference. Say She She's Reeling comes from Silver from 2023. And Deluxe at the top, When Your Life Feels Like a Loss from the album Generation. So is there anything that I can play for you today? Will you let us know? If so, DJ at KEXP.org. You can text in if you'd like, 206-903-5397. And if there's nothing you want to hear, you just want me to take over the aux and play for you today, that's fine too. I'm happy to do that. But feel free to reach out and say hi and let us know where you're tuned in from. It's one of the best parts of what we do here at KEXP is talking with our community. So thank you in advance for being here and for writing in, for saying hello. Okay. Coming up next is music from ASAP Rocky, but I also want to make sure that you know, coming up at 6:30 p.m. today, a new podcast episode, new In Our Headphones episode, and this week we had Yossi Salik on as a guest, and Yossi hosts the podcast Bandsplain, one of my favorite podcasts. If you haven't heard it, you should listen to that too. So stick around for that. But right now, as mentioned before, here's ASAP Rocky.

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0: Drive Time here on KEXP. How you doing? Nice to have you. Some Ty Segall on the set. Chrome is the title of the song and the new record. It came out on August 28th on Drag City. And OCs, If I Had My Way, that comes from Protein Threat. Did you know? You probably did know this. There's some of you out there would know that OCs have released 30 studio albums. Prolific, some might say. Russian Blue, a Bremerton band close to us here in Seattle. Hands, the name of that song from A Modern Analog, came out earlier this year, and they've come through KEXP, did a live in-studio performance that you can watch on our YouTube channel. And music from A Certain Ratio also in there. A recently re-released single called Lucinda EM. And ASAP Rocky at the top. Punk Rocky is the name of that single from ASAP Rocky from his fourth album, which was released earlier this year. It's called Don't Be Dumb. It's here on KEXP.
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0: Okay, so I got a message from Catherine. Catherine wrote in and said, "Hi, Evie. My friend Ruth passed suddenly last night. She was a proud KEXP fan and amplifier. We can't believe, nor do we want to, that this is happening. Her all-time favorite band was Tower of Power. If there's room on your show to play some Tower of Power, I would so appreciate it. Sending you love and support, Catherine. We're so appreciative of Ruth, and she has a happy legacy supporting music and light in the world. So thank you, Ruth, and hang in there, Catherine. Sending you a lot of love. Some Tower of Power.

0: Well, first lie down, then close your eyes. Sorry if you already did it the other way.
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